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Yes, that's Freddie McGregor. The next one's Bushman. We're going to send this next tune out to Carmina. 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

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Thanks for rocking with us. It's Humbled Hot Air. 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
0: 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We'll break that out one of these weeks. Sugar did so much. He lifted everyone up around him.
1: In desolate places,
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We're here every week, 5 to 8 p.m. We're slowly breaking down the studio, making way for DJ Sovereignty in the Raga Room. 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

Iron sharpen iron tonight on a Saturday. From Saturday Sessions to Raga Room, we got you covered tonight. Shout out to Humboldt Hansen tonight. Gonna start y'all off tonight with another mix, as always, as promised, Raga Room. Gonna flex another mix tonight by DJ Tetris. Teddy Top Rankin tonight. Double shot. Here we go.

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Top Rank and Teddy in the mix tonight with a mix called Botanical Roots. Gonna start the night off tonight like this. 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

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We just hit the top of the hour right now. Raga Room. Part 2 coming up.

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in the mix, literally. 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What do we do? I'm gonna take you back right now. I'm gonna hit up my history and see what I played. We started the night off with my key brethren out of LA, DJ Tetris.

Teddy Top Rankin Returns. That was a big mix. All Roots set in the night. Then I moved into some Gregory Isaacs, big rare tune called Over the Bridge. Went right into the Sitting and Watching rhythm. Biddy McLean, Dennis Brown, Sonny Chin. Went to that Barris Hammond, Rockaway rhythm. Went into that Capleton, over the Chris Brown, that's a remix. The One Blood, The Contradiction with Al Brosi, The Chronics.

right into the sitting or watching rhythm. Biddy McLean, Dennis Brown, Sonny Chin. Went to that Barris Hammond Rockaway rhythm. Went to that Capleton over the Chris Brown. That's a remix. The One Blood, The Contradiction with Al Brosey, The Chronics.

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Bring that back. Come on, man. What are we doing over here? It's Battlefield, it's Saturday Night Live. Bring that back. Sovereign T, Raga Room, Battlefield Funk Radio. You know what it is, man. You don't hear this nowhere else. New heaters.

0: back. 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Fire God. Fire God. Capleton. Saw my reggae on the river a couple years ago. Burned down the place. Shell. 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
1: Titty top ranking. I'm a man, them fit arm up. 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I'm a man. Capleton. Over the Chris Brown. That's a remix. The One Blood, The Contradiction with Al Brosi, The Chronics.

0: Yo, man, you know what it is. 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
1: Yo, one, two, yo, one, two. Yo, turn me up. I can't hear myself, man. Yo, one, two. One, two, one, two. Okay.
0: Yo, what up, man? Let's check these mics. Let's get these mics popping. You know what it is.
1: Get on that other board. Here we go. I can start to hear myself a little better. There we go. There we go. There we go. Hold on. 1-2-1-2. Hold on. Let me find that level. Here we go. Here we go.
0: Levels.
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1: yes,
0: remixes, B-sides,
1: speak
0: on unfamiliar
1: it.
0: Selections, hip-hop, past, present, and future, Humble Hanson. We got my
1: Humble
0: man,
1: Hanson, the generals in the house. The generals in the house, man.
0: Dress on Monumental Pizzo, Drew Capone, Hogan Plus, J805. We keep it live every single Saturday.
1: And you never
0: no
1: know
0: fluff.
1: And you never know who's going to walk in the door.
0: You never know
1: you
0: who's
1: never
0: gonna
1: know who's
0: going
1: to walk through the door. That's why you listen to the Battlefield Funk Radio Show, because you never know who's going to walk through the door. We don't even know who's going to walk through the door.
0: We live,
1: man,
0: on the Ave.
1: We on the Ave. Speakers banged all out. Music walking. You walk on the sidewalk. You hear the music pumping. Next thing you know, you're making a U-turn and you're walking right up in here.
0: Big shout out to Criminal God. Big shout out to Khufu. Big shout out to Riff Scientifics.
1: Yo.
0: Big shout out to my man Fooders. Big shout out to Architect. Big shout out to Scientists. Everybody listening. You know how we rock out every Saturday. Over 3 years, no games are being played, man. Dudes is calling for subs, begging for help. We don't do none of that. We just get busy every single Saturday. Yo, can I get a sub? Yo, my ankle's broken. I need a sub. Yo, we don't do that. We serious on this side. No, no Spotify, none of that. All wax live as it gets.
1: Yeah, that's why you listen.
0: Come on, man.
1: Hey, but
0: K-H-H-A.
1: Hey, I got one for Disco. Where's Oop, man? Right, Oop, you want to get on this, man? You got one for Disco?
0: Yo, before you go.
1: We
0: take me down to the Paradise City where the grass is green and the girls are pretty.
1: Well,
0: how about this? Yo, how about this? Welcome to the jungle. We got fun and games.
1: You're going to die. Welcome to the jungle, baby. You're gonna die. Axl Rose.

0: And
1: you're not Fifi.
0: This goes
1: though.
0: Out to you. Baby, yeah. Maybe he ain't no Romeo, but he's my loving one-man show. Whoa! Let's hear it for the boy. Let's give the boy a hand. Let's hear it for my man. Yeah. God, man.
1: Yo, what is going on?
0: That's the anthem for the gentlemen out there. That's the anthem for the ones that care, all you males out there. Denise Williams said, let's hear it for my boy. Let's give my boy a hand. Come on, man.
1: Yo, stop.
0: Come on.
1: All the separatist stuff, man.
0: No.
1: We need each other.
0: Do you understand that right now, 2026, there's an attack on the male?
1: There's
0: like,
1: an attack.
0: These
1: on
0: fifis
1: that.
0: Talk so crazy. Oh, you gotta make $100,000. Oh, you gotta make $100,000. You gotta buy me a Lambo.
2: You gotta be 6 feet tall.
0: Like, are you insane? Like, what about just, man, I just want a man that has sense.
1: Exactly.
0: But instead, you say that.
1: Wait. Say that again.
0: I just want a man who has sense.
1: Jesus Christ.
0: Is that That's so- why Denise Williams has been ringing in my head all week. All week. Do you understand? Yeah. I've been waiting. I've been singing that song to myself over and over all week because it's just like morale, bro. It's like an anthem for the man who actually is holding it down with no extras, no fixings, to making an honest living and just trying to hold it down. You know what I mean?
1: And they still don't care.
0: No
1: love. What they say, ain't nothing going on but the rent.
2: Gotta have a J-O-B if you want to be
0: a whole lot of bills and my money being spent. Shout out to James Brown.
1: Ain't nothing going on.
0: What you know about James? For those that don't know, James Brown was the first concert that I ever went to in my life.
1: That part.
2: The first part in your whole life?
0: My whole life. I was 7 years old. We were at the California State Fair. I was 7 years old. It was like 110 degrees heat. My dad had a coldie in his hand. My mom was over there with a corn dog and a little pink popcorn, trying to hold us down on some brown like mentor love shit stuff. And so we're walking around 110 degree heat. We see this big old banner. My dad like literally falls to the ground, hits his knees, looks at my mom, and he says, "I don't care, Mary. We're going to this concert." And dude, it was James Brown. My mom was like, "Are you serious? It's 110 degrees heat. The kids can't handle that." My dad wasn't hearing none of it. We walked up in there. Dude, I was 7. I'll never forget it. It was packed. It was outdoors, 110 degree heat, metal bleachers.
1: Ooh.
0: James Brown comes out in a red cape. Hair all pompied out.
2: Legend.
0: Sweating already like a maniac.
1: Don't care about nobody.
0: Dude, I was right there. My dad was standing up screaming, dude. That was my first concert I ever went to.
1: And
0: I'll never forget it. He had the horns. It was like a 12-piece band underneath him, dude.
1: True.
0: And my dad was like jumping up and down like the Godfather, bro. Yeah, it was crazy, dude. My dad was like, "This is my favorite guy. We got to see this guy." Like, my mom was not trying to hear it, but we did it anyway. And dude, that was my first concert I ever went to. Shout out to James Brown, man.
2: The Godfather.
0: Hold on. What did James Brown say? Please. Please. Please. Please. He has a whole song, and all he says is please. Like, he doesn't say nothing else but please. Do you understand? Look that up. I'm not even joking. Like, you guys are laughing, but people out there think I'm playing games. Like, no. There's a song out there where it's called Please, and all James Brown does is say please. He doesn't say nothing else but please. And somehow, someway, 4 minutes of that, please. Please. Please. Dude.
3: Don't forget to tell them how they dragged them off stage and he came back.
0: But hold on. 4 minutes of just saying please over and over and you're still listening? There's something up with that man right there.
1: Yeah.
0: There's something up with that
1: Godfather,
0: man right there, bro.
1: The one.
0: Hey, come on, dog.
1: The one.
0: Four minutes of just saying please.
1: Rest in peace.
0: Nothing else but please. And every time he says it, he has a different feeling, so you cannot listen to you. It's like you lock in and you're like, dang. Every please. Dang. every plea.

0: Whoa! And you just keep listening to it. Oh, that's the craziest James Brown song I've ever heard, bro. Shout out to James Brown,
1: the Godfather, the Godfather.
0: Love you, James Brown, the Godfather. Hey,
1: but look, you know what's the key point of all of that is that was your first concert,
0: right?
1: And now you are the Fantastic Planet rocker. You know what I mean? It couldn't happen all the way like it is. That's how you became where you are right now, man. You know what
0: Hey, you know what, man? I'm just hanging out with royalty, so yeah, I just try to play my position. You know what I mean?
2: Yes, indeed.
0: Shout out to you, Oop. Shout out to Drassar, man.
2: Yeah.
0: You know what I mean?
2: Yeah.
0: Like, I've known Drassar for 25 plus years, man. I saw the whole demise. I saw the build of Vendetta Vinyl. I believed in Vendetta Vinyl from the day one when he mentioned Vendetta Vinyl, how he was going to do this. And sure enough, we're 14 years later, and we're still Vendetta Vinyl. And we're still putting out records. And we put out a record this year, last month. So, hey, man.
2: Criminal.
0: And then I turn around. Hold on. And then I turn around. Let me stop. I'm about to get off my soapbox. But I turned around, and what do I hear during all of this? 3 years prior to this date. Oh, hey, man, there's this dude named Oop. He's kind of crazy, man. You might want to check for this dude. And sure enough, I heard that about maybe 4 years ago. Finally, I crossed paths. First radio show we did on KHHALPRK 94.7 FM. Dr. You were there, Oop, and I couldn't front.
2: And
0: you're still here, bro. Hey, what I'm talking about, man. My man's been on Fest Records. My man's put out all types of cuts. There's been people that have actually called up the show and be like, yo, man, I didn't know Oop was down with y'all. Like little mumbly talk, and we're like, yo, he's the real deal out here in LA. You know what I mean?
1: I'm like, hey man,
0: A alike, B alike, C alike. You know what I mean?
1: I don't even want to start talking about how you blessed me with the Zulu joint straight from Bam neck to yours to mine. I don't even talk about that.
0: And what are you talking about? That's well deserved. You deserve that,
1: but,
0: man.
1: But I'm saying, like, if you're talking about levels of levels, you know what I'm saying? But I really appreciate y'all because y'all got this situation going on and y'all brought me in to be a part of it, man. And y'all my brothers. And this every time I say this is my favorite day of the week and this is church. I ain't lying, man.
0: I agree at this point, I'm listening to my music.
1: My music, seeing what my brother's doing. Get to hang with my brothers, you know what I'm saying? Outside politicking, and you know what I'm saying? A lot of things happen out front of the Battlefield Funk Radio Show these nights, man.
0: Oh, my God, man.
2: We're about to get to the theme.
1: Knowledge, wisdom, and understanding.
0: Hold on, man. Before you put the theme music on, man. What Oop you just said right now, I'm going to expand on that. What's going on right now is Khufu's out there with this posse to keep the TDK crew, and they're out there smashing right now. Big productions out there in the Bay Area, man.
2: Rest in peace, Dream.
0: Yep, rest in peace, Dream, man. And if you want to see some of that, you know what I mean? I suggest you hit it. Go check him out on his gram, but shout out to Khufu, man.
2: Yeah.
0: And the now let's run that music, man. There on the shout go. Of that. Shout out to TDK.
2: Live.
0: Spy Crayon, Buku on that wall. Poem on that wall. Gyro on that wall. You know what I'm saying? Vogue on that wall. Koofy on that wall.
2: What you know about that?
0: Check in, man. Battlefield Funk Radio Show. Today, it happened today in the Bay Area. What you know? TDK, stand up. Khufu.

Democrat. Come on, man. You know what's going on. You ain't heard this because it just came out. Recipes to MF Doom. You know what time it is. MF Doom, Mocha Only, More Soup. Yo, just released. You know what time it is. 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

0: show kind of ladies and gents. Right now is what we call fun time. God dang a fun time for us. Fun time for the boys in the band. And it can be a whole lot of god dang fun for you. Because we can get out of here for song we have a whole lot of fun doing. And we can bring the gators on the floor and everything gonna be all right. So fellas, what you say we get out of here for a little bit of...
1: Lost my position, you niggas got me twisted. Narcissist, I'm the awesomeness to your optical. Catch you coming out the hospital is more than logical. The night you were shot to the stars with a dirty AR.
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0: What we call fun time. God dang it, fun time for us. Fun time for the boys in the band. And it can be a whole lot of god dang fun for you. Because we can get out of here for song we have a whole lot of fun doing. We can bring the gators on the floor and everything gonna be all right. So fellas, what you say we get out of here for a little bit of...
1: Never lost my position, you niggas got me twisted. Narcissist, I'm the awesomeness to your optical. Catch you coming out the hospital is more than logical. The night you was shot to the stars with a dirty AR. Most rappers are petty. Me, I'm more the venom in a snake bitten man, you know, deadly. Never succumb to pressure, molded me to a diamond like that nigga in Powers. Don't even try to offend me. She wearing Fendi, I'm bumping 40, she all up on me. I wanna have a tryst with Chris and her daughter Chloe. I grew up around entrepreneurs and drug abusers, six-figure pursuers, street persuaders, women performing Kama Sutra. Now ask yourself, is that the one I wanna tangle with? Look, another lost thought from the elaborate. Send my young gun for the to your establishment.

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redneck who oppress us, sign your check. So who you really working for? 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I'm calling you out, I declare war. At shows there'll be blood on the floor. This is what happened when you fuck with Mad Flow. 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Go at AWOL, toy soldier, what the fuck you on? 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
1: Yo, HSL, what's the word, God?
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0: crazy.
1: Come on, man. 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Come on, man. Past, present, and future. 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Yo, man. A lot of heaters tonight. We about to do the track list in the bit. Toe Venom. 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

0: Nutso, you don't got that, man. Yo,
1: you don't got that. That's why he had to read them off to you. You don't got
0: that. Come on, man. Then after that, a little segment of my beats, you know what I mean? Some wild stuff. Then we went into DITC, AG, Showbiz, Stand Strong, B-side stuff. You don't got that. Group Home, Inner City Life. Then you heard the MF Doom Mocha Only joint, More Soup. Ooh. That's new. That's exclusive. You don't got that. I know you haven't heard that.
1: You don't got that.
0: Master Ace over MF Beats. I did it. Then you heard Drassaw Monumental 2012. We went in the Can Kick with Roxy. Bonjour, ooh, your people right there. Yeah, that's different. Man. That was different.
1: You know what I'm saying? Yo, you listen to Battlefield Funk. So can you hear that new funk?
0: Come on, man.
1: You know what I'm saying?
0: You know what's going on.
1: New. And you probably don't got that. That's the whole aim of this game, man. We trying to play things you can't maintain. Live, you know what I'm saying? Live and direct.
0: Yep.
1: Then you heard that newness.
0: MF Grimm and myself, FU. Then you heard MF Grimm and myself, Master Builders. And the last cut you heard right there, exclusives. I know you don't got that, you man. It just came out right there, man. That's Ace SL. It's called Americana. Ill right there. That's an ill beat right there. You know, Carbine on the beat. Carbine is doing his thing. What's going on, Droop?
1: Oh, man, you know, my favorite day of the week up in here with my brothers, man. You know what I'm saying?
0: Yeah, yeah, that part right there, man. That part right there, man. I concur.
1: I know you've been in the lab, man. People don't realize they're getting that fresh. You know what I'm saying?
0: Straight out the MPC,
1: like,
0: man.
1: Farm to the table hip hop.
0: I had to do it. I had to do it. You know what I'm saying? Yeah, it's only right, man.
1: Don't forget, man.
0: Nah, we rock out, man. 24/7. You know how we do, man.
1: Absolutely.
0: Well, what's the word? What you working on, man? I know you got some exclusives tonight you're going to hear. That's the whole point, man. Hit them with Unfamiliar Selections, 94.7 FM, Community Ford Radio, broadcasting from the heart of the Creamery District. Stay tuned tonight. You're going to hear some exclusive Drew Capone joints tonight that you ain't even heard. You know what I mean?
1: Hey, you just heard some exclusive. You saw Monumentals you never heard, man. So you really going to get a treat tonight. You didn't even realize it. But
0: yeah, treats. Treats on deck.
1: You just got spoiled up, man.
0: There we go.
2: Yeah, that was sounding real heavy. You know what I'm saying?
1: Hey, who we got in the house tonight, man? The legendary.
2: The voice you know, the brother you trust.
0: The one
2: and only Hold On Plus.
0: There we go. You know what it is. How you feeling, sir? Always good to see you, man. Always.
2: You know, things are moving. Things are moving forward.
0: Yeah.
2: You know, in all directions.
0: No doubt. It's going to be a live night. 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

Spider-Man, kill anything near me. 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Wake up, Patti LaBelle, strangle you, then toss you in the I-2. River Chance Motel.

0: jive ass niggas all up in my face. 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
1: Even though you got a lot of body,
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1: body,
2: with everybody.
1: Damn, the situation ends up like Lottie Dottie.
0: A nigga wouldn't even hit that shit drunk with some rubbers, cause the VIP list is long.
1: The STD list is strong. I ain't trying to get hitched with the wrong chick. End up like Phil like Cootie from some booty. It don't matter if she ugly like Whoopi or pretty as Tootie.
0: Rat down in any city, state or town.
1: One up on every time, dick this down.
0: Then the shit just spreads around, around, around, around, around, around, around.
3: 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Now, I know all these dinglings out there in the crack of... Here he goes again. Get this idiot out of the room. 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Because if he don't leave, I guarantee you, I'm going to take this microphone and wrap it around his neck.

0: Come on, man. Rest in peace to Kid Millions out there. You know what I'm saying? Milwaukee, dope folks. Escape from East New York right there. Wizard of Rap. And I'm going to give you the track list.
1: Hello.
0: All right. Bumpy Knuckles, My Thoughts with Premier. Then you heard Lakim Shabazz, Recipes 45 King. That was called Let Me Find Out Exclusives. I know you don't got that.
2: You don't got that.
0: Then you heard Snotty and Beneficial Lord right there. Press a Button. Then we went into Constant Deviance. Big shout out to Set Rule and all those dudes out there in Bodymore. You know what I'm saying? 626.
1: 626.
0: Yeah, come on, man.
1: Seven inch hip hop.
0: Come on, yeah.
1: We remember over here.
0: We remember.
1: 626.
0: Nah, before all those dudes were talking weird stuff.
1: We saw all the plays on the chessboard.
0: Yep.
1: And there was some serious movement going on the
0: serious.
1: Board.
0: Serious. 2011? 2010?
1: Way ahead of the curve.
0: Way ahead
1: Nobody
0: of the
1: was
0: curve.
1: Doing a 7-inch hip-hop like that.
0: They weren't doing it,
1: None of that, man.
0: Nah,
1: like,
0: nah.
1: They had all the merch.
0: Yep.
1: Yeah, shout out to 626. We remember.
0: We remember you, man.
1: We remember.
0: They had the weird color of 7 inches back then. You know what I'm saying?
1: Yep.
0: Then you went into Funky Town Pros, L.A., Just Another Toss-Up. I remember that one, man.
1: Ooh.
0: That's for all you skeezers out there. Then we went into Nonce, Keep It On, Rest in Peace, Yousef Afloat.
2: Rest in Peace.
0: Deaf American Records, Shadow Government, Burgundy. Then you heard Madlib, Jive, Ass, Ninjas. Then the last one you heard, Wizard of Rap. Escape from East New York.
1: And
0: man.
1: It's crazy. Come you know on, what? Man. You're going to pay a pretty penny if you want this record right now. Shout out to Dopeholz for even pulling this out.
0: And yeah,
1: nowadays,
0: shout out to them.
1: You're going to pay a lot for this record.
0: You're going to get hit.
1: You're going to get slammed.
0: You're going to get sprayed.
1: You're going to get slammed forward, slammed back. Like,
0: face down. That's because you're not up on things, man. Hip hop, man, you gotta be hip, man. Come on, press that button, man.
1: You're gonna get picked up and then slammed to the ground.
0: And thrown in a tornado, and this guy's gonna laugh at you the whole time.
1: And your ankle's gonna bounce off the concrete.
0: That's because you're not hip.
1: You're
0: we was
1: get
0: hip.
1: Up and
0: we
1: live
0: was just
1: crazy.
0: Hip. Yo, man, we've been doing this for a while, man. We was doing this since Ustream, man. Before YouTube, we was doing Ustream when dudes was clueless, you know what I'm saying?
1: Shout out to Hogan, he knows.
0: Yo, we got J805 in the house, man.
2: J8 the Great.
0: Yo, man, Drew Capone in the house. We got Sacramento, my man, in the house. I'm dressed on Monumental Pizzo every single Saturday.
1: Yo,
0: I need a sub. My auntie's coming into town, you know what I'm saying? I need a sub, though.
2: Can we say every single Saturday? We say every single Saturday. We never miss a Saturday.
0: Yo, I need a sub, so
2: cereal without the merc.
0: I was doing ayahuasca last night, and my ACL's a little tender. I can't go in there. You know what I'm saying? I need a sub. Hey, can I get a sub? Like a million times. Like, yo, dry saw. I need a sub. Like, I'm not gonna sub for you, man.
2: No, you know every saying? Single.
0: Yo, Pizzo's not gonna sub for you. Drew Capone's not gonna sub for you. Go to Subway, man, if you need a sub. Get you a hoagie, man.
1: Toast it up.
0: And go jump off a cliff, man. We're not Toast gonna sub for you, man.
1: So you wanna put it in the oven.
0: Yo, go in the deepest part of the ocean with no life preserver, man. No subs. You know what I'm saying? Jump off the Empire State Building. No subs over here.
2: No subs.
0: You know what I'm saying?
1: With extra spinach.
2: None.
0: Yo, man. I don't know what's wrong with you, man. Like, no subs over here. No submarines. Dude. No nothing. No subbies. Big shout out to Riff Scientific listening. We appreciate you, brother. You're here in spirit. 916 Fahrenheit. You know what it is.
1: Hey, shout out to TV.
0: Come on, man.
1: You know, TV. Shout out to TV. Think about it, fellas. Shout out to TV.
0: Big out to
1: shout out to TV.
0: A big shout out to Sub. Yep, Captain yep, Subby.
1: Yep.
0: Yo, you get no love, Subby. You know what I'm saying? 10 to 12, Saturday Night Live. KHHALP Arcata. Exclusives, white labels, specials, unfamiliar selections, hip hop. Past, present, and future. You know how we rock out. We here, man. We consistent. These other dudes is sub-land. You know what I'm saying?
2: Yo.
0: Come on, man. I don't
2: they
0: wanna...
2: doing the group email saying they can't make it.
0: I can't make it, man.
2: No, but we never fake it. Battlefield Funk.
0: Come on.
2: You know what I'm saying?
0: Say that
2: Come
0: again.
2: On,
0: say that again.
2: Yo.
0: No subs.
2: No subs. You sent an email saying you can't make it. But that's because you're not trying to be real with it. You probably serious. Fake it.
0: You on PCP, you know what I'm saying? Man.
2: Yeah. You can't take it. It's battlefield funk, man.
0: Yo, get off the heroin, man.
2: Get off it.
0: Yeah.
2: You know what I'm saying?
0: Yo, but you got some exclusives tonight, Drew. You know what I'm saying? A couple joints to close us out. You know what it is, man. It's exclusive time, man. Yeah. They ain't heard this nowhere.
2: Nowhere. That's why you listen to battlefield funk, you know what I'm saying?
0: Word up.
2: You don't get
0: up.
2: This nowhere else, you know what I'm saying? Nowhere.
0: Yeah. Big shout to Criminal God, Ayatollah, Architect, MF Grimm, you know what I'm saying? Word up. Appreciate you, brothers, you know what I'm saying?
2: Yes, sir.
0: Big shout out to Food is Rock. Big shout out to everybody out there doing what they're supposed to do. Yo, you said something earlier about the girls against the dudes. I see that now, man. I didn't stop thinking about that. They hate us,
1: yeah, man.
0: Maybe what's going
1: he
0: on?
1: Ain't no Romeo, but he's my man's love man show. Oh, let's hear it for the boys.
3: Can I get one of those in 2026?
0: Yo, man.
3: Please.
0: We don't hate God. You, though. We love the girls. We love the women. You know what I'm saying?
1: But you want to play those kind of games. Like, nope.
0: The
1: like,
0: girls
1: man,
0: look
1: where's
0: so
1: the prestige,
0: good,
1: man, on the men? Like, can we get a little bit of prestige out here,
0: I
1: man?
0: I don't know.
1: Instead,
0: I wanna talk to a woman.
1: Instead, what is it, man?
0: It's so steady. Here we go. Yo, what's up, Drew? You got that, man?
4: Man, after that conversation, I'm trying to figure out the right
1: you know what's
4: man.
1: Going on, man. I know what's going on. Welcome to the jungle. We got funny games.
0: Yeah. Axel, he didn't care about nobody.
1: Nobody,
0: bro.
1: Dude.
0: Yelling and screaming on the F.
1: Swinging. He was swinging.
0: He had a little
1: bro.
0: Bandana.
1: He,
0: know,
1: he was doing a little snake on the stage. He did a little
0: but
1: snake.
0: You didn't get it from me. You got bad.
2: Welcome to the jungle.
0: Very hard to please.
1: Oh, man. What was the other one? Sweet Child of Mine.
0: Sweet child.
1: Remember that one? Whoa, Sweet Child of Mine.
0: And they don't talk about his ass no more at all.
1: Nah, dude.
0: Like, threw his ass right in the snowmobile. Like, right under the snowmobile.
1: Went forward and then backwards on
0: like,
1: him,
0: yeah,
1: dude.
0: Yeah, slash, right on the snowmobile.
1: Buried him in the dust.
0: Like, it never happened.
1: Snow.
0: That was as big as you could get back then. Bring back the videos. Bring back MTV, man. Bring back VH1.
4: Hallelujah.
0: Bring back the box.
4: Come on now. Keep it going.
0: Come on, man. Come on. Like,
4: hallelujah.
0: Yo, man, bring back a condensed area where people could dance. You could see them. Bring back MTV Grind, bro.
4: Come on.
1: Ooh.
0: Where you can see people grooving to the beats. You don't see people grooving.
1: I mean,
0: no
1: bro,
0: more.
1: Like, it would just be ill to see people just interacting.
0: You gotta see people dancing, bro. That's why people like killing each other, because they're not dancing with girls. They'd rather look at your shoes at the dance floor. Like, I wanna see what kind of shoes this dude's wearing. Like, go find a girl, man. I don't wanna hear none of that, man. Like, what's wrong with you? There's like girls moving around. You talking about dudes? What part of the game is that, man? KHHALP Arcata 94.7 Community 4 Radio. We different. We come from a different time, man. A different time capsule, different era, man. Go find a girl and go groove out. Yo, Drew, what you got, man?
4: Okay, I got to do fresh off the burner, man.
1: Ready?
0: Here we go. Battlefield exclusive.
5: I want to hear something, man. Hey, you, with the blunt. Yeah, you. Man, you've been holding that thing for about 5 minutes, man. We trying to hit something, man. You babysitting, man. You know the rules.
6: Don't start telling the story while you're holding the blunt.

0: Exclusive. You know what's so crazy with that? I don't know how many people can relate to this right now.
1: I can relate right now.
0: Oh, God. As soon as I heard what he, the first couple, two bars, I was like, hold on, let me listen. Like, anybody can relate to this. Shout out to those that can relate.
1: Dr. Oak, exclusive.
2: All right, man, you don't got this one, man. You don't. Right,
1: let's go.
2: Guaranteed.
1: Let's go. Let's go. Battlefield.
3: Yeah, you. Man, you've been holding that thing for about 5 minutes, man. We trying to hit something, man. You babysitting, man. You know the rules.
4: Don't start telling the story while you're holding the blunt.

0: got an eighth in it.
1: You should be a nanny how you babysit.
0: And you wasting it, and I pay for it. It's dangerous, so take baby hits. But first pass the grass, now wait for it.
2: You're so
3: homie. I'm telling you.
2: That brother. And my partner, he wants to see that brother.
1: Battlefield Funk Radio.

0: Yo, take two. Yo. Hits and pass to the blunt blast.
1: You know what it is, man.
2: Yo, shout out to you,
0: One Nation
2: Luke,
0: under a groove right there.
2: Shout out to you,
0: Luke,
2: man.
0: I like
2: that. Yo, that right there,
0: yo, talk
2: man.
0: About it. Talk about it. Exclusives.
2: Hey. Hey, you ain't asked my opinion, but I just heard it right now for the first time. And it's all I can say right now. I can see that playing with the lights on it.
0: Yo.
2: The blue and red lights and fucking and some darkness and like the right, like, and it's off to the races.
0: 2 a.m.
2: Not even 2 a.m. dog.
0: 2:30.
2: I'm talking like a couple of IPAs in, maybe 12:35.
0: Yo.
2: You play that, dog, like, you're gonna get a response.
0: I agree.
2: Yeah, that had a good strong like vibe to it. And like, it would be really nice under the blue and red lights.
1: No, I appreciate
2: that,
1: my
2: brother.
1: Yeah,
2: you know what I mean? You know what I mean? Like, just for the first time hearing it, man.
0: Yeah.
2: I was just listening to it.
0: It's nice.
1: I don't
2: want
1: to play
2: it.
1: I want you to tell me, bro.
2: Like,
1: you're supposed to tell me, bro. No yes men around me.
2: You sound very comfortable.
0: Yeah.
2: And you sound very believable. You know what I mean? That's why, like,
0: it's
2: when the lights hit that loud, people are gonna move to that. Like, just lock in and move. It has a good groove to it, dude.
0: Big shout out.
2: Yeah,
0: to
2: shout out to you, man. Shout out. Appreciate for the exclusive right there.
0: Hey.
2: Oh, make some noise
0: that's why
2: right
0: you
2: there.
0: Listen.
2: I never heard that first time. World premiere.
0: But talk about it.
1: But you see how that's supposed to go? It's like this, man. If you in a cipher with somebody and they're telling an incredible tale with the blunt in their hand. This song is made for that exact moment.
0: You walk
1: over to your... Yeah, he got the toe venom and a fatty. And he's just telling the story about how he was in Istanbul and all this other... You go to your phone, hook up the Bluetooth, push play, and it said, hey, you! You see how the song came in?
0: Yeah, no doubt.
1: So this is going to be a call to arms for all the 420 activists out there. You know what I'm saying?
0: There we go. You got one more joint? This is the last joint of the night, y'all.
2: But you know what, though?
0: Battlefield.
2: But you know what's crazy, man?
0: Go.
2: Like, the rhyming on there is locked into the subject matter.
0: Right.
2: But the groove on that...
0: It was different.
2: It's going to move people. Yeah. There's a groove on that. That's why I said the lights hitting that. Like, yeah, you're gonna start, like, something good's gonna happen for somebody when that track is going on. Like, you know what I mean? You know what I mean? Like, that, there's a groove in there.
0: Because,
2: you know, when you hear smoke songs, bro, it's like, yeah, you heard them all, but is there a groove in that smoke song?
0: There
2: like, you
0: go,
2: know what
0: yeah.
2: I mean? To get you locked in. Or it's just another smoke song.
0: Word.
2: You know what I mean?
1: And they don't give me smoke song, man, you know?
2: And that's the thing. It's like, but there's a groove there. There's a groove. Like,
0: yep.
2: There's an energy there. Like, I know it. Like I'd play it, and I know,
0: yep.
2: I know I'd make it work, and I know somebody was gonna get lucky.
1: That's probably the best endorsement I can get, man.
2: Hey, man,
1: that's going on the album.
2: Keep doing you, man.
1: Keep
2: doing you, man.
1: Fantastic Planet says that about my joint.
2: Hey,
1: despite what I think about it or what you don't think about it,
2: nah,
1: it's going on
2: now, man. It's gonna do something, man.
1: And you heard it here.
2: Yeah, no, yep. I liked it, man. Shout out to you, Oop, man.
0: Word up, Doc.
2: Flowers to you, man.
1: I appreciate it.
2: Yeah, man. Keep going, man. Keep rocking.
0: Last joint of the night, 94.7 FM exclusive Drew Capone joints.
1: Okay.
2: Last one of the night.
0: KHHALP Arcata. That's the last one of the night.
2: Thanks for listening.
0: We appreciate y'all. See you guys next week. What you got, Drew? I know you got something in the stash box.
1: Oh, yes.
2: Open up the safe underground.
0: Yeah, out yet. Exclusive.
2: We had to pry the wood up in the living room.
0: Uh-huh. Straight from the Creamery District in Arcata.
2: Shout out to Wildberries.
0: Yeah. 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It's the last joint of the night. Battlefield.
2: Hey. 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
2: Peace.

you and not go to war with you. No response when the Bronze James Bond enters. I engine ninjas, disarm arms dealers. The plot thickens, my pen makes the plot thicker. Plotting your burial plot, this one's not written. See, clock's ticking on you, pops, and you was hot.

0: Yo, man.
1: You ain't got that.
2: You don't got that.
1: That's
2: hey,
1: why you listen to the man. Show. You know,
2: yeah, listen to Battlefield
0: two,
2: Funk, man.
0: Two opposite type tracks.
1: Yo,
0: with so much fire.
1: There we go, man. Every single Saturday, expect the unexpected.
0: That's how you do it.
1: 94.7. Big shout out to Drew Capone, my man Pizzo, Hogan Plus, some Dry Star Monumental, J805. We keep it live every Saturday.
0: Exclusive.
1: See you next week.
0: Fire.
1: You ain't got that. Big shout out, Drew.
0: You don't have that. Thanks for playing
1: big
0: that,
1: up, Drew. Come on,
2: hey,
1: man.
2: Hey, hey. Man, come on. Y'all heard all that just on my unit before that? We just didn't talk about it. You know what I'm saying?
1: We ain't gonna
2: you know what it is? You got some very worthy personnel here, man. Listen to Battlefield Funk. Stop playing around.
1: I need a sub. Hey, my elbow hurts. I'm a jerk. Word up. See you next week, 10 to 12.

Ooh, yeah. Little Placebo there. 1973. Belek was the name of that one. Okay. Yes, indeed, you are listening to KHHALP Arcata 94.7 FM. 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Live from the Creamery District. And you are listening to After Hours with your host, DJ Nightlight, and as always, doing the heavy lifting, the Sea Dog himself, DJ Canyon. Oh boy, and big shout outs to the Battlefield Funk. Man, that was some good stuff by Droop right there. Man, bringing down the house there, I'll tell you what. So, yeah, we're going to kind of get a little funky, a little jazzy here. We're just going to bring you the After Hours vibe here on KHHA. So, just in case you were wanting to shoot us a text, 707-382-1398 is the studio text line. So please feel free. Yes, we had a little Placebo, a little blast from the past, 1993. We're going to keep going here. A little Soul Vibrations. Keep it tuned, y'all.

Ooh, yeah. A little Janko Nilovic. That was from Janko's 2014 release. Volume 1 of 3, Super America, Soul Impressions and Pop Impressions. That was Drug Song 2014, released there from Janko. Before that, of course, the Polyrhythmics with Chilada, their 2020 release. And we started that little set off with Soul Vibrations from their 2001, the Funky 16 Corners release. That was The Dump. And those guys are good. All righty. Yes, indeed. The time is 12:19 a.m. Sunday, September 20th. Coming up on that equinox time. I can feel it in the air. So once again, you're tuned in to After Hours on KHHALP Arcata 94.7, humboldthotair.org. And we're just gonna be playing a few more tracks here before we cut back in and give you some more information. This next one is by one of our favorite artists, Delvin Lamar, from his Delvin Lamar Organ Trio. Check this out.

We just heard some Soul Power 74 from Maceo and the Max. Yeah, 1974. Before that, David McCullen, The Edge. And before that, Poets of Rhythm, Survival of the Freshest. A little more modern there, but then starting off with Delvin Lamar, Organ Trio. His release on Coleman Records, Coleman Records, that was Memphis. 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And you are, of course, listening to Humboldt Hot Air. So we got all kinds of hot stuff like this guy behind us right now. Jack Wilkins. Another track from the 70s. Never mind. 1973, to be exact. Jack Wilkins tearing it up there on that big body. Guitar. Very nice. So we'll listen to a little more Jack and we'll be back soon. Just want to let you know, from Cutton to Cranell, Fairhaven to Fieldbrook, Glendale to Tai City, you're listening to KHHA LP Arcade 94.7.

A little more Janko Nelovic there. 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And the time is 1:09 a.m. September 20th. 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And you're tuned in to After Hours with your nightlight, bringing you into the wee hours. So we started that little set off there with Red Clay by the unsung jazz guitar hero Jack Wilkins back from the 70s. That was from 73 off his Windows album. Great jazz guitarist there. Afterwards, we heard the New Master Sounds of their Renewable Energy LP from 2018, Pudding and Pie. And once again, from the Coal Mine record label, that was the Jive Turkeys and Leroy Conroy. That was B.A. from 2009. The Jive Turkeys. And a wonderful label that we've been exploring just a bit, Coal Mine.

0: Coal Mine label. After that was the Menahan Street Band, 2012, released from the Crossing LP. That was Seven Is the Wind. The New Master Sounds, the Nashville Session, 2016. That was Drop It Down. And then Piero Umiliani, Today's Sound, 1997. That was Lady Magnolia. Piero Umiliano. Nice. Okay. Then a little more Janko Nulevic, Say It Softly, featuring the Soul Surfers. And then we ended up there with Cortex. I think. Oh no, we did one more. That was by Cortex by L. Michelle's Affair. 24 Hour Sports 2025 release. Interesting stuff. And then we ended up with Danzma Tristesse. Is that how you think of that?
1: Maybe.
0: Yeah, that's a tough one. From Janko. Another one from Janko. I think that's three now. We're doing a little mini homage to a new artist for us. So, once again, KHHALP Arcadia 94.7, HumboldtHotAir.org, 1:13 a.m. Feel free, please call us, 707-382-1398, text us rather. We have the ringer turned off on this thing, but please text us if you're so inclined. And we just want to give a shout out right now to Black Humboldt. Black Humboldt's a local organization working to create safe spaces, opportunities, and resources for the Black community of Humboldt County through events made for the community by the community. Black Humboldt is targeting the negative racial, economic, and social impacts of colonial settlerism, capitalism, and the patriarchy as it disproportionately affects melanated populations and people who identify as Black and brown. Right on. Find more information at blackhumboldt.com and all socials at Black Humboldt. Shout out to them for their good work. And yes, KHHA is brought to you by Playhouse Arts and the Playhouse. Who, by the way, I'd like to give a little shout out here on this show to upcoming acts. And in just about a week and a half, on the 30th of this month, that would be September, for those not necessarily paying attention, at the Arcata Playhouse, Bobby Alu. Yeah, baby, we've got tickets. So there you go. There's your warning. The Playhouse has great music, great bands, great theater, all kinds of great stuff happens there. 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Not only is it the parent organization to Humboldt Hot Air, but there's more. 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And just a little bit of trivia. I was told not long ago by David over there that a band that I kind of was in or formed was the first band ever to play at the Playhouse in its current form. So I did not know that. but it was a long time ago. So anyway, playhousearts.org. Love those guys. And we're going to save some other heads up for another time, because we have so much music left to play and only 45 minutes left to play it. So right now, wow, where are we? Oh, there we go. We got some Keith Mansfield here from a 69 KPM 1000 series chorus and orchestra. This is Morning Broadway. Check it out. Oops.

0: Now that's a nice vibe right there. That's the kind of vibe we like here on the After Hours show. And it is After Hours, and it is about that time. We're going to be shutting down the show, get some shut-eye. So, once again, KHHA LP Arcata 94.7 coming at you. Got a little Liquid Sunshine by John Cameron behind us right now. Before that, the Jive Turkeys with Duck Sturge. Then FKJ with Leaving. Akus, Me, Matthias, Mimone, and Marissa Usu brought you a Waking Dream. Balthus came at you with Sunday Forest. Brian Bennett and Alan Hankshaw, Name of the Game. Galt McDermott, Ripped Open by Metal Explosions. And then the Shaolin Afronauts, Journey Through Time before that. And I don't even know. Well, I guess we kept going. Long set there. Winston Brothers off the Winston theme. Marlene Moore with Shady Blues. Maluka Astak. Mulatu. Sorry, you're right. Astake. Man, we gotta let you read more of these. Okay, read that name then.
1: Tezeta,
0: Yagele Tezeta. You heard the man. Some pretty cool stuff there. Keith Mansfield starting that long set off with Morning Broadway. That one and Name of the Game and the one you're listening to right now are actually all on the same label. Well, not really a label. It's the KPM library. Music library. We were just reading about these, a UK organization, kind of a label, but basically they got lots of studio musicians together just to put on soundtracks. So they would just record a whole bunch of just really groovy stuff, just kind of let the musicians go with the idea of backing tracks for commercials, TV shows, movies, that kind of thing. Kind of looking there. Even SpongeBob SquarePants took some background music from these guys. We've got to look more into them. They supposedly have a massive backlog of cool songs, instrumental. This is from 1973, the one you're listening to right now. Voices in Harmony, Liquid Sunshine. Okay, I think that about catches us up. We're going to go out with some Creepy Nuts, but it is 2 a.m. on Sunday, September 20th, right here in beautiful Arcata at the Creamery District. Big shout out to folks on the table out there at North Country Fair today and tomorrow. Stop by and say hi at the KHHA information booth right down there at the North Country Fair 2026 edition. That was probably about my 49th edition, boy. Something like that. Jeez. Long-time institution. So get on out there if you have a chance and say hi to us. And you know, everything else that goes along with it. They got tie-dye down there. Best tie-dye in the world. Big shout-out to Marcus down there. Okay, and that just about does it. for the After Hour Show with your host, Nightlight, and the Sea Dog, helping me with the tough stuff, like, you know, talking and everything. So thanks so much for listening, folks, and as always, take care of each other, and we'll talk to you next week.

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Listening to music while stoned is a whole new world. 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

0: The mad villain killing mad boom. 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
1: Even ask my reverend Willie knows
0: how the Phillies roll really though.
1: It's been my last dough. Got the sticky glow. I sparked the law.
0: But don't with speed, the trees will see. Quasimodo crew,
1: we get keys. The most blooded on the map.
0: The one astro black in the alley with a hood rat.
2: Hood rat.
0: When you try to react,
1: even your pops got smacked.
0: Even your mom's got cracked.
3: Meanwhile,
0: while my bow got packed.
1: You drop X, you can have good sex.
3: No,
0: I smoke things,
1: so I can roll me a shank.
0: Watch your cigarette. I got the fat sack. All day I hunt it.
1: I'm

0: creativity.
1: It's a known fact that grass increases creativity from 8 to 11 times. In fact, everyone finds that they're more creative stoned than straight. So remember...
2: 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A-J-U-A-N-A.

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around and act a clown. While others sat back in deep thought, not knowing what to do. It was really hard to accept, but some minds were blown along with the rest I know. And when it grew louder, some folks got up and said they had to go. The music grabbed them by the hands and snapped their fingers and then

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be a big summer. You know, a big summer. And everyone since then, too. A big summer. Gonna be a big summer. Yeah, somehow that's never the case, is it? It's the sprawl of autumn, isn't it? It's the crunch where one can never day true. You know, living myths can come true. Sometime it might happen to you, especially if you live outside of time. Anyway, the rhyme you're about to hear isn't true, but it isn't false either. Any resemblance between this rhythm, poetic exploration, and reality is purely magical. Purely magical. At the end of the world, we was fighting back with brushes and pens. We decided that the suffering should end, no matter how good it feels. Wooden shields ain't stopping bullets, so we dropped those. Quit lying to ourselves, started writing.

Sacrificing downtime for the wrong guy's good graces. 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Eventually we're all just heads on a shelf. Trophies and cupboards, mopey customer doping up for a big day again. Really it bores me, work this stuff they so boring. Hijacking stories, sapping the gold from the blood. Mob swore they from mud, be the first ones to judge. Cycles work, funny how cycles work. 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Swear I just know my worth. Funny how cycles work, funny how cycles work. 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Swear I just know my worth. Funny how cycles work. Funny how cycles work. Swear I just know my worth. Swear I just know my worth. Swear I just know my worth. Funny how cycles work. Funny how cycles work. Swear I just know my worth. Swear I just know my worth. Funny how cycles work. Peace to the eternal spirit and soul of the Grand Master Jack Whitney. An idea is a work of art. From Chicago, Illinois to Bessemer, Alabama.

process. Stay focused. When the mind wanders, skips and drifts, gotta reel it in. 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Take time to refine it, just like editing these verses. Cause all these distractions just cause reactions. Contraction, mind fracture, pulled apart by these passions. Disturbed by the unreal, everything imagined. Pressure adding up in the form of attachments. Gotta soften the grip, slipping out of my own clutches. 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

The path we travel, not made of gravel, dust, dirt, rock, concrete, or even asphalt. 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

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Thank you for listening, friends. Merci, merci beaucoup.

Oh yeah. You know what that means. It is time once again for the Gravy Grooves Radio Hour. The Gravy Grooves Radio Hour is a celebration of Humboldt County's rich and unique food culture. Each week, we feature a unique food item that's grown, produced, and/or enjoyed right here in our beautiful homeland. So get ready to feast your ears on an abundance of delicious grooves, served up fresh every Sunday morning. So excited to be here today, y'all. This nice, misty Humboldt morning. We've got a special show set up for you. We're going to be talking about bread. Man, something many of us love. Many of us. And we've got somebody, we've got a special guest coming on the show a little bit later. We've got the operator of Flower Child Baking Company coming to us. But to get started, you know, we got to do some, we got to do the old-fashioned gravy warm-up. That's what's coming up first. This is a group I hadn't heard from for a long time. They're called Deep Banana Blackout from back in the 90s jam band days. And this song is Pure Gravy. Thanks for tuning in with us this morning, y'all. Let's get that gravy warmed up.

if that doesn't warm up your gravy, I don't know what will. So, classic group from the jam band era. Such high energy, such good vibes, such good memories. Coming up next, getting into the bread tunes. This is Fred Wesley and the New JBs, Breaking Bread.

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We're Community Forward Radio from the Creamery District. You got it locked into Gravy Grooves Radio Hour, Humboldt County's only food-centric music show. We just heard the new JBs with Breaking Bread. Coming up next, this is Ain't No Bread in the Bread Box. Sad story being told to us by the one and only Jerry Garcia.

Jerry Garcia Band, Ain't No Bread in the Bread Box. It's a sad story, but let me tell you, you all already know this, right? But you are the master of your destiny. If you are finding that there's no bread in the bread box, there's a place you can go. All right? 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They're open 6 a.m. to midnight daily. We're going to keep it rolling here, y'all, because we're all about that food. We're going to keep it rolling with that food music. We got Bread and Butter coming up next. Pretty soon, we're going to be joined by Kiana, who is the owner-operator of Flower Child Baking Company. So stick with us, y'all. Going to hear a classic tune that many of you will be familiar with about bread. This is Bread and Butter by the New Beats. Thanks for tuning in, y'all.

All right, wrapping up that bread set of music here. That was Lee Dorsey with Shortening Bread. Up next, y'all, we got a very special treat for you all. We're going to talk to a person who makes a lot of special treats. This is going to be Kiana from Flower Child Baking Company right here in Arcata, California. Going to try to get her on the line. And you all know this is live radio, so anything could happen, right? Anything. When we make that connection, it's like magic, right? So we're hoping for that magic this morning on this misty Humboldt day. And let's give it a shot.

0: Hello?
1: Hi.
0: Hey, good morning, Kiana. How are you?
1: Good morning. Doing good. How about you?
0: Oh, I'm excellent. Thank you. Doing great. So excited to have you on the show this morning. Thank you for joining us.
1: Yeah, of course. Thank you for having me. This is great.
0: Yeah, absolutely. So you are the owner and operator of Flower Child Baking Company. Can you tell us a little bit about what you all do?
1: Yeah, so I run the business out of my home kitchen. I'm a cottage core licensed operation, and I bake up sourdough and cookies and granola, and I've been doing it for a little over 3 months now.
0: Excellent. All right. And man, I got to tell you, I'm sad to say I haven't tried anything yet. I've seen the pictures and I've heard reviews, and I would say that like it all looks amazing. So I'm excited to get out there and try it. But can you tell us a little bit about the history of your business? How'd you get started?
1: Yeah, so I started up just like baking up items for like friends, family, and coworker, and I always got a bunch of positive feedback. And last semester, I finally graduated college for forestry, and I had some time to kill. So I thought, why not open up a baking business? I've always wanted to, but I've never really had the time until recently. So I kickstarted it back in June, and I started workshopping like all the behind-the-scenes business stuff, like doing my designs, setting up my menu, getting licensed, and setting up like selling locations and whatnot. And then I began by selling off Facebook Marketplace, actually. Mm-hmm. And I messaged a pastor at the Lutheran Church of Arcata by the college campus in Arcata. Mm-hmm. And I like set up weekly pop-ups after their Sunday services to get some like selling experience, because that was the part that was new to me.
0: Mm-hmm.
1: But it got me to gain confidence, and I started selling at like the flea markets in Arcata, and I signed up the Old Town Vintage Market the past week, and yeah.
0: Awesome. Yeah, I mean, like I said, I haven't caught up with you yet, but I've seen your name coming up, and I know that, you know, there's quite a buzz in the community, which is a great thing. That's what you want, right?
1: So
0: yeah. So I'm really excited to get out there and to check you out and what you all are doing, or what you are doing, because it sounds like you're pretty much just a one person show at this point, right?
1: Yeah, mostly, but I also have my amazing boyfriend that helps me out with, like, packaging and setting up for markets and taking down stuff, and he's been a huge help in it all.
0: Oh, that's rad. All right, cool.
1: Yeah.
0: So, let's see. Have you developed partnerships with other producers or other businesses at this point?
1: None specifically, no, but I like to do these little specialty items every once in a while, and I've went to the Nobleberry Farm over in Fieldbrook,
0: mm-hmm.
1: and I like collected up some blueberries and made some sourdough blueberry muffins with those, and my boyfriend's brother and sister-in-law give me some of their produce that they grow, and I like to use those as well, like zucchini and stuff like that.
0: Awesome.
1: And apples. Yeah.
0: Yeah, we're so lucky. Oh, sorry, go ahead.
1: I'm just looking to work with more producers and get more stuff on the menu with local products. I feel like that would be a great addition. Yeah.
0: Yeah, certainly. So if there are producers out there that are hearing this, all right, hit up Kiana. We have such an amazing community where we live, you know, and such an abundance of those kinds of resources. I'm just sure you'll make those connections and people who are so excited to work together and to collaborate. So,
1: yeah, definitely.
0: I have no doubt that that's going to happen for you. Well, let's see. I think I got only a couple more questions. So I do want to know, we all want to know, where can we get a hold of your products?
1: Yeah, so I have a post up on Facebook Marketplace. If you look up Kiana Poltorek, it should show up on the selling post. Or I have an Instagram and Facebook account under the Flower Child Baking Co. And there's a little Google Forms link in my bios. Or you can just message me and you can order that way.
0: Awesome. All right. And sounds like you've started going out and doing events as well.
1: Yeah.
0: Cool. So we can keep up. If you all follow Flower Child Baking Co., you'll get those details on where to show up, to get the fresh goods. I got one more question, and this is always the stumper, right? So we are largely a music show here, food centric music show. So is there a song in particular that gets you pumped up to do your work in the kitchen?
2: Oh, it's so hard to pick just one.
0: Oh, I know.
2: I would say California Dreamin' by the Mamas and the Papas.
0: Oh, let's go.
2: I think that one's my favorite.
0: Yes, I love it. We can
2: it's
0: definitely.
2: It's also the name of my chocolate chip cookie.
0: Ooh, all right. Very good.
2: Yeah, and all of my food items are like music themed. I try to like combine my two passions of like baking and music together.
0: I was seeing that. So you've got the California Dreamin', that's a chocolate chip cookie, you said, right?
2: Yes. And then there's Crimson Clover, which is a raspberry white chocolate cookie. Oh Sweet Nothing, which is a peanut butter cookie.
0: Ooh.
2: And then for the sourdough loaves, the plain loaf is the Harvest Moon. Sergeant Pepper's is the jalapeno cheddar. And Stairway to Heaven is the chocolate croissant loaf.
0: Very good, man. I could do a whole show just based on your different varieties of baked goods. I love it. All right, excellent. So, so you fit right in here on the Gravy Grooves Radio Hour. I'm just going to tell you. We're going to get California Dreamin' on for you next. And thank you so much for joining us this morning, Kiana.
2: Thank you so much for having me. This is awesome.
0: Oh yeah, yeah, absolutely. Anytime. And I'm just excited about getting out there and getting some of this fresh baked bread. I was actually showing pictures of it to my wife yesterday too, and she's like, find out where we get this. So we're hot on the trail. So we'll be showing up before you know it.
2: Whenever you want to get some.
0: Definitely. Right on. All right, well, have a lovely Sunday, and thanks for joining us again.
2: You too. Happy Sunday.
0: All right, see ya.
2: See ya.
0: All right, once again, that was Kiana from the Flower Child Baking Company, and she has proposed or requested a song that we just got to get on. This is California Dreamin', not only a beautiful song, but also the name of, it sounds like a really delicious chocolate chip cookie that's made by Flower Child Baking Company. So I'm going to rock it right now. And thanks for tuning in to the Gravy Grooves Radio Hour, y'all.

All right, y'all. That's California Dreamin', the OG version by the Mamas and the Papas. Such a great song and been covered by so many people over the years. Man, I know we've played the Eddie Hazel version on this show before. There's so many good ones. We might have to do a second helping of California Dreamin' later on in the show. And man, I don't know about you all, but I'm fired up. I want to get some of that bread. I'm excited. I'm gonna get out there as soon as I can and get some of that bread. So, and chocolate chip cookie. I know it's early, but it sounds like an amazing thing for me right now. Anyhow, you know, food is what we do here on the Gravy Grooves Radio Hour. And we're all people. We all need food. Let's talk a little bit about food for people. Seems only natural. So, Food for People is Humboldt County's food bank. They supply 23 food pantries and communities throughout Humboldt County, including Arcata and an on-site choice pantry at 307 West 14th Street in Eureka. Food for People operates 18 different hunger relief programs to meet the needs of more than 21,000 people of all ages across Humboldt County, including remote, rural communities, and many locations in between. Several programs are tailored specifically for children, seniors, and people with disabilities. List of food pantries, mobile produce pantry sites, and other food distributions throughout the county can be found using the Find Food Near You link at foodforpeople.org. So we all got to eat, folks. Food for People's making it a reality for many people in our community. So thank you all for doing your part. Food for People. Big ups to Food for People. Big ups to Humboldt County community, making it happen, spreading the love, and let's spread the good word about bread. This is a band, man, this is a band that I've always loved ever since I first heard them in like 2002, I want to say. You know, Gravy Beard's kind of an old dude. 2002 really got me turned on to these folks. This is John Brown's Body, a little reggae group. Actually, a big reggae group. Anyhow, let's check them out. I'm going to stop talking and play some music here.

the people. They must all eat bread. I mean, come on, y'all. All right, that was John Brown's Body. Next up, this is a group called Dry Bread with a song called Yamar on the Gravy Grooves Radio Hour.

right. That was Gary and Larry with Garlic Bread. Classic tune. This is Little Comets with Break Bread.

Alright, y'all. Once again, a little tune called Break Bread here on the Gravy Grooves Radio Hour. So, let's see. I think it's about time for us to dadsplain a little bit about the history of bread. You know I get into this stuff, man. DJ Gus is not here today. He's hard at work. Man, by being hard at work, I mean he's creating things. He's creating art. This guy is he's like a machine right now, making art. But anyhow, got a dadsplain anyway. Hopefully he's tuning in at home so he can, you know, probably let out a big sigh right now. So, bread is one of the world's oldest prepared foods. Some say maybe the oldest prepared food, with primitive flatbreads dating back over 30,000 years, y'all. So, hunter-gatherers started making flatbreads about 30,000 years ago. They were basically, at that point, just pounding roots and wild grains into a paste, cooking it on hot rocks. But then farming began about 10,000 BC or so, the Neolithic Age. And grains became a staple during that time. So with that, folks started making, you know, kind of more, I guess, more consistent kinds of bread products. Man, you know, you got the same folks doing a lot of the innovation here with a lot of different food items. So you got the ancient Egyptians discovering leavened bread, right? Making that bread rise about 4,000 BCE, sorry, so that'd be, you know, 2,000 BC, when wild yeast fermented a left-out dough, creating a soft, risen loaf. And then the Greeks and Romans, they advanced it with some public ovens, they refined milling tools, had some specialized wheat varieties just for bread. And then, you know, during the Industrial Revolution, we saw a lot of kind of mass production of bread. With the all-famous sliced bread being invented in 1912. You know how they say, best thing since sliced bread? I don't know. He didn't invent slicing bread. This is Otto Rohwaiter. Didn't invent slicing bread, but invented, you know, like, commercially, quickly sliced bread. And then, of course, now, we're trying to, like, shift back to some of those earlier forms of sliced bread that actually were way better than what we tend to make these days. Speaking of that, this next tune, I'm going to stop dadsplaining, and I'm just going to rock this song called Skillet Bread by the band Hot Mustard, and I hope y'all enjoy it. Thanks for tuning in, y'all. Got some more food music coming up next.

All right, y'all. Once again, that is the group Hot Mustard. A very, very funky group, indeed, out of Johns Island, South Carolina. And, man, they just fit right in on the Gravy Grooves Radio Hour. We're going to play another one of those tunes, another one of their tunes, this one called Honey Dijon, as we give y'all a little bit of information. 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Well, it's going to be a few cents here, a few cents there. Yeah, you know. Help us out. Help us out. Let's see. Y'all may have noticed I am not DJ Jax. I am still Gravy Beard. Still, even now. And I'm here to bring y'all a second helping of the Gravy Grooves Radio Hour, because Jax is up at North Country Fair, where some of you all may find yourselves in just a little while. Jax is going to be serving up wristbands today. If you need a wristband, hit up Jax. They'll get you taken care of. And let's see, so I think that you all probably also want to know that support for Humboldt Hot Air comes from the Mad River Union, providing Humboldt County with a weekly newspaper since 2013, with a history that goes back to 1996. Based out of Arcata, the Mad River Union covers all things local, including critical breaking news and quirky underground stories from our region. 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Thanks for tuning in, as always, to this second helping of the Gravy Grooves Radio Hour. Let's let Hot Mustard rock the last of this little bit, and I'll tell you what's going on next.

0: All right, y'all. Once again, that was a little group called Hot Mustard out of South Carolina. So very funky. All right, and I gotta now actually get back to some music. This was a request that came in between last show and this show. So if you remember back, all you gravy heads who tune in every week, right? You may remember that last week we were talking about fish, right? It was a fish theme show. We were talking about Captain's Catch Seafood, who I gotta also give a plug right now because I know they brought that tuna back that they were talking about. They got all kinds of tuna. They got a whole mess of tuna over there at the Captain's Catch down on Woodley Island, B Dock. So, but I did have a request come in. This request is for a song that I had never heard of, and I was a little skeptical at first because of the title, but it's called Wet Dream. It's by Kip Adada, and it's like a story dream about all kinds of fish. This is coming to us from a listener named Linda McMaster, and Linda, thanks for that request. I'm going to see if I can get that on right now, hopefully without some ads coming up first. Oh, I think they're going to do it. No ads involved. All right, so this is Kip Adada with Wet Dream on the Gravy Grooves Radio Hour.
1: It was April the 41st, being a quadruple leap year. I was driving in downtown Atlantis. My Barracuda was in the shop, so I was in a rented Stingray, and it was overheating. So I pulled into a Shell station. They said I'd blown a seal. I said, fix the damn thing and leave my private life out of it, okay, pal? While they were doing that, I walked over to a place called the Oyster Bar, a real dive. But I knew the owner. He used to play for the Dolphins. I said, hi, Gil! You have to yell, he's hard of hearing.

Hill was also down on his luck. Fact is, he was barely keeping his head below water. I bellied up to the sandbar. He poured me the usual. Rusty snail, hold a grunion, shaken, not stirred. With a peanut butter and jellyfish sandwich on the side. Heavy on the mako. I slipped him a fin. On porpoise. I was feeling good. I even dropped a sand dollar in the box for Jerry's squids. For the halibut. Well, the place was crowded. We were packed in like sardines. They were all there to listen to the big band sounds of Tommy Dorsal. What soul? Tommy was rocking the place with a very popular tuna, Salmon Enchanted Evening, and the stage was surrounded by screaming groupers, probably there to see the bass player. One of them was this cute little yellowtail, and she's giving me the eye, so I figured this is my chance for a little fun, you know, piece of Pisces. But she said things I just couldn't fathom. She was too deep, seemed to be under a lot of pressure. Boy, could she drink. She drank a lot. I said, what's your sign? She said, Aquarium. I said, great, let's get tanked.

I invited her up to my place for a little midnight bait. 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She threw me that same old line. Not tonight. I got a haddock. And she wasn't kidding either, because in came the biggest, meanest-looking haddock I'd ever seen come down the pike. He was covered with muscles. He came over to me and said, listen, shrimp, don't you come trolling around here. What a crab. This guy was steamed. I could see the anchor in his eyes. I turned to him, I said, Apollonie, you're just being shellfish.

Well, I knew there was going to be trouble, and so did Gil, because he was already on the phone to the cards. The Haddock hits me with a sucker punch. I catch him with a left hook. He eels over. It was a fluke. But there he was, lying on the deck, flat as a mackerel. Helpless. I said, forget the cards, Gil. This guy's going to need a sturgeon. Well, the yellowtail was impressed with the way I landed her boyfriend. She came over to me. She said, hey, big boy, you're really a game fish. What's your name? I said, Marlin.

Well, from then on, we had a whale of a time. I took her to dinner. I took her to dance. I bought her a bouquet of flounders. And then I went home with her. And what did I get for my trouble? A case of the clams.

All right, y'all. That was once again Kip Adada with Wet Dream, and probably the most extensive collection of fish puns I've ever heard in all of my days. We're going to get back to the bread music for a little bit here. This is Bernard White with Bread Sandwiches.

All right. Very funky bread sandwiches coming to us from Bernard Wright. I got another shout out to make, y'all. So 2 weeks ago, way back 2 weeks ago, we had a person named Don on the show. Don is the owner, operator, and the chef for a little thing called the Saucy Kitchen that's happening over there at Tasty Hub. And I gotta tell you all that I had an opportunity to go in and check out what they're doing in there, because I told you, Gravy Beard loves a good boil, and that's what they're doing, right? They're doing like where I grew up in South Carolina, it was what we called the Low Country Boil or Frogmore Stew. But they're putting a different spin on it, throwing some amazing garlic pepper sauce on that boil. And got to go by and check it out yesterday, and it was just unbelievable, y'all. It was like, whew. I mean, so I got to say that Don said at the end, Don's request was good as hell. Don was like, yeah, it is good as hell. And it most certainly was. Also, the other quotable phrase that Don threw out there was like, it's like a flavor explosion in your mouth. And it 100% was. Let's see, I'm trying to think of what all we got on that. It was like, of course, the base is always like, for any boil like that, is typically like potatoes, corn, sausage, and shrimp. That's like the basis, right? But also got some snow crab in that yesterday and some crawfish. Man, unbelievable. So anyhow, Don doing the thing that Don does over there at the Tasty Hub. And I think that's happening again today. So pretty rad, y'all. It was amazing. I'm going to go back for sure. And so I thought I'd rock another sauce song. This is Chili Sauce. This is Louis Prima on the Gravy Grooves Radio Hour. This one goes out to Don with that chili sauce.

All right, y'all. Nice little food-related set of music here. Got another one coming up here. Throw it in the background. This is I Like My Baby's Pudding, Wynonie Harris. I just heard Down Home Girl. And before that was another song called Bread. Oh, man. So we're kind of like, we're kind of going free form, just talking food here, all right? We were starting off, we were talking all about some bread. We've kind of gone here and there, jumped around, but you know what? Now we're just going to have some fun. It's time for the feast. You know, it's second helping time. So we're just going to keep it rolling here on the Gravy Grooves Radio Hour. Thanks for joining us on this North Country Fair weekend. Bound to be lots of good food down there, y'all. So if you're getting hungry right now, I don't know. They might have some good stuff for you down there. Thanks for tuning in this morning, y'all.

She promised me she wouldn't give no one a pudding but me. Yeah, she promised me she wouldn't give no one a pudding but me. But I don't believe her, I'll just have to wait and see. Gonna watch my baby both night and day, so she won't give my pudding away. My baby's pudding is all she owns, so there ain't no meat for him.

All right, y'all, that was Banana Pudding by Southern Culture on the Skids. Right now, in the background, we got Memphis Minnie with Keep On Eating. If you want to keep on eating today, y'all, there's a lot of food happening on the plaza for North Country Fair. All right, so I know we got, let's see, a few different stands I know are happening. There's Amiga's Burritos. We got Annie's Cambodian. We got the Arcata Kiwanis Club. And there's going to be some Hmong food. I'm not sure exactly who's providing that. Got a few different options for some hot food. But also, you know, at North Country Fair, it's all about the crafts, right? And craft foods is a big part of that. So we got Angry Chiles that are going to be coming with, or already are there, with small batch spicy condiments. We got Black Creek Preserves with some artisanal jams and spreads. Ina Richmond Chili Oil with some authentic small batch savory chili crisps. And we got Phil and Juice, our very own local Phil and Juice. They'll be joining us on the show in a couple of weeks. They'll be down there with some cold-pressed fruit juice and refreshing wellness drinks. And we got one more called Earth Drifter. Going to be having handmade specialty salsa. So, man, so much good food happening. Let's keep on eating, folks. Tune into Memphis Mini here. I got a few more food songs coming up for you before Art Attitude with Wendy Butler is going to be kicking off in about T-minus 17 minutes. Thanks for joining us for this second helping of the Gravy Grooves Radio Hour today, y'all.

All right, folks, that was the Alaraz with Raspberry Jam. And this is going out once again to our friend, friends with the Flower Child Baking Company. This is another version of California Dreamin', Baby Huey on the Gravy Grooves Radio Hour.

once again, Baby Huey with California Dreamin'. Going out to Flower Child Baking Company. And those chocolate chip cookies I gotta get my hands on. We're gonna take y'all out. Very last tune of the day. This is Greasy Spoon. This is with a little bit of a kind of a jazz dream team. You got Mel Brown, Herb Ellis. Also got, let's see, who else we got on this track? We got Paul Humphreys. And also we got Ronnie Brown in the house. We've had quite a show. Had not one, but two helpings of the Gravy Grooves Radio Hour. Celebrating all the abundance of Humboldt County's food culture. We celebrated a few things that are happening. We talked about all that fresh fish coming in. Captain's Catch Seafood down on B Dock, Woodley Island. We also talked about that sauce, man. Saucy Kitchen. Man. Setting your mouth on fire. You can get it not quite so spicy. I just like that spice, but man, dropping that flavor bomb. Unbelievable, y'all. And then, of course, all of those amazing sounding artisanal breads coming from Flower Child Baking Company. These are just a few of the things that are happening in our community, y'all. Humboldt County, we live in such an amazing place for food. So many people who are into it, just like you and me. Big shout out to everybody who's doing it. Everybody who's making our food culture happen. And a big shout out to all the gravy heads tuning in every single week to the Gravy Grooves Radio Hour. I am Gravy Beard. And man, that's all the time I got. But thank you for spending your breakfast time with me. Whatever you do, keep eating good, Humboldt. Stay tuned for Art Attitude with Wendy Butler coming up right after this.

0: 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It's time for Art Attitude. I'm Wendy Butler. Thank you for tuning in. Two interviews planned for today. Later in the program, Eureka Cultural Arts District presents the Culture Commons Festival, Friday, September 25th through Sunday, September 27th. Live music, dance, theatrical performances, storytelling, films, workshops. A full weekend. Eureka Cultural Arts District Director and Stories of Wiki Project Manager, Matthew Morasuti, will be here to talk about the festival. First today, Northern California historian, writer, and presenter Lynette Mullen is here to talk about her Monument to Eureka's Red Light Women, a project that is part of the nonprofit organization, the Ink People Center for Arts and Culture Dreammaker Program. Welcome, Lynette.
1: Good morning. Thank you.
0: Thanks so much for being here. Let's begin with the Monument Project. More information about that. Monument to Eureka's Red Light Women. Predictable question. Why this project?
1: It's a very good question, and I appreciate the opportunity to share the answer. So I'm a local historian. I've been interested in local history for a long time. During COVID, I became more interested and then more and more interested in Eureka's early red light district and the history of the women that lived there. And the more I learned about the women and the way they were treated by the community and then, quite frankly, by officials, the more important it was for me, at least, to share their story. And as I started sharing their story more widely, other people agreed that this was a part of Eureka's history that really wasn't known and needed to be. And as these conversations continued, it was actually conversations with the mayor of Eureka about these women who lived in Eureka for years and years, yet were marginalized, exploited. Eureka ended up systematically fining what they would arrest the women for selling liquor without a license, fine them, and then those fines were literally used to help finance the infrastructure and services that were offered in the city of Eureka. So the women, money from the women literally helped build the city. And we felt, the mayor and I now have a small committee, we felt like these kind of invisible members of our community needed to be visible.
0: When you are talking about the women were fined, well, you as you continued with your research and the articles that you've written thus far, you know, some appearing in the North Coast Journal, there were madams, there were people in charge of the brothels, right? So when we're talking about fining, the individual women as well as the organ, you know, the madams find? I mean, how did this work?
1: Yeah, so there were a couple of different levels, actually, that we're talking about that ended up becoming revenue generation for the city. So the kind of unofficial official system became, quote, arresting the women who ran the brothels. And in the early 1900s, there were as many as 30 dedicated brothels. So that's not even counting. So dedicated brothels are structures, basically businesses, and that is the only business that they're involved in. There were also, you know, up to hundreds of women in lodging houses and that sort of thing. But for the dedicated brothels, part of the income was selling liquor to customers. But these women, the women that ran these houses, couldn't get licenses, liquor licenses. Saloon owners started complaining that they had to follow all these rules when it came to liquor licenses, and the women didn't. And so to appease the saloon owners and then to generate revenue in the early 1900s when the city was going broke, they implemented a system where starting in the fall of 1903, they would quote, and I'm using quotes because literally an officer would go to every brothel in the district and tell the madam, okay, tomorrow you go to police court and you will be, quote, arrested. They would all line up. They would plead guilty to selling liquor without a license. And when it started in 1903, the fine was $30 each, which is the equivalent of at least $1,000 now. Over time, it grew to $50 each by 1909, and the system ended. And so that was a and every 6 months to a year when the city needed funds, the officers would literally be directed to go and, quote, arrest the women. But it bought them a level of freedom. In general, as long as, even though it was illegal, prostitution was always illegal, this bought them permission to operate relatively unmolested. I really shouldn't use that word, but it's the women, the prostitutes, the sex workers in Eureka, unless they caused problems or somebody complained, really under this system, they were not arrested simply for being prostitutes.
0: Let's talk about the area, you know, because it's Old Town, you know, but I mean, what are the area, the general area where these brothels were located?
1: Yeah. So in the early days, you know, up until the early 1880s, women were kind of scattered around. They would have cottages and that sort of thing. But like other communities, over time, Eureka developed laws that threatened arrest. Right. And so and part of that is Eureka was growing. Its early pioneers kind of pictured a San Francisco of the North. And that didn't include women soliciting on the streets. That was not a part of their picture. So they started moving the women south and west. And if you look at Eureka now, you can still see it. Like we've got beautiful Victorians around the gazebo and that area. But if you picture the area, say, around the shanty, which was really the heart of Eureka's vice district, the buildings are still kind of squat. I mean, the shanty was actually a brothel. It was a small house that was used as a brothel for years and years. And so the district ended up being defined. And at one point it was when they were trying to figure out how to tax these women before they were reminded it was illegal. The district was bounded by the water and the Fifth Street. So it would be north of Fifth Street. So not onto Fifth, because that was a main street. Nobody wanted to see the women there. But really from, so figure really fourth to the water, A to the west part of E Street. So the Clark Museum really represents the eastern boundary of what was the district until about 1913 when the city closed it.
0: The Clark Museum, the Clark used to be a memorial. It's the Clark Historical Museum. This is directly... this is part of your monument project. Can you talk about what you are hoping to do with this, and who are your partners in this?
1: Yes. So we are hoping, we're still talking to the Clark and the Clark board because it's a big project and there are things to be worked out. But we are hoping to put it in front of the Clark Museum just because it's very visible. We don't want to hide these women. They were hid for... 100 years, more than 100 years. We don't want to hide them anymore. But one way or another, we want it in Old Town. We want it to represent the women. We are hoping to put it at the Clark, though. That would be the ideal. But if that doesn't work out, we'll find someplace else.
0: And it sounds like you have support from representatives in the city of Eureka as well.
1: Yes. So the mayor, Kim Burgell, is an incredible champion of this project. We do have a very small steering committee. The mayor is a part of that and is just, she believes wholeheartedly in this project. And I really, really appreciate her support. She's helping to spearhead it, actually.
0: I got a chance to read your Red Light Women Parts 1 and 2, which

0: a form of obsessive compulsive disorder, but I am able to channel it. And basically what happens is with every name, if I can find a name, men who are a part of the district, but women especially, I dig and dig and dig. So it's census records. You know, I started with Kitty's name up here, which was her professional name, because most of these women changed their name when they entered what one officer called the line, basically the red light district, or when they entered prostitution. Part of that maybe was to separate themselves. And especially in Kitty Warren's case, she literally led a double life. So she ran a brothel up here for about 30 years while at the same time maintaining contact with her family in Oakland. And in fact, her older brother became an Oakland police officer. But so for Kitty, once I understood what her name was, I just started digging. I mean, and there's so much information about her family. Her family was in poverty. Her brothers became criminals. She was accused of being a criminal. I mean, so not only is it kind of objectively interesting, stories like hers really help us learn how these women ended up in these situations. And a lot of them, frankly, had no choice. Kitty, given her family and her history and the challenges that she had, very doubtful, if not impossible, that she was going to, quote, secure a, quote, respectable marriage, which is what girls and women were raised for and expected to do. But for a lot of women, it was flat out impossible. And so this was a way that Kitty could earn a living and then actually use that money to help support her family in Oakland. But it's digging. I'm sorry, I kind of went off there. But it's newspapers, it's census records, it's directories, it's other things. It's trying to think of other ways that names might have been spelled. I mean, it's just digging obsessively. But for me, it's compulsive. I can't help it. So it works out fine.
1: Well, I want to talk more about this topic specifically, but as far as digging, and your interest in doing so, whether it be for this particular topic, history in general, you know, why are you compelled to do this?
0: Boy, for the ladies, it really has. I mean, it started as an interest, really, and I ran across this crazy story during COVID. Had a lot of time on my hands, was working at home, and I ran across this absolutely crazy story about this African-American madam who is operating in Eureka, and in 1907, she was accused of orchestrating the kidnapping of a young white woman. She's lucky she wasn't lynched, quite frankly. But she wasn't. She, of course, had absolutely nothing to do with this young girl's disappearance. But I became fascinated with this woman that was working in the district and fought to stay here and make a living in the only way she knew or could, especially as an African-American woman in the early 1900s in Eureka. And then I just kept going. So that's what happened with the red light district. But like I recently did a story for the journal on medical quacks and clairvoyance and that. So for me, it's lower level stuff. Like I did a story for the journal. I've been lucky that they've published a lot of my stuff on opium dens and the early opioid crisis. So for me, it's kind of the nitty gritty and the outcasts and the criminals are really where the stories are. At least the stories that interest me and seem to interest the people that I talk to and that read my stuff.
1: Well, and whether, yeah, when you're talking about the outcasts specifically, however a person wants to define that word, these individuals are our community building blocks. I mean, you know, whether recognized or not recognized, all of these personalities is our community.
0: Absolutely. Well, and especially, I mean, the women in the district, social convention at the time really dictated that women stay home, they make babies, they clean the house, you know, they maybe go to a tea or two or whatever, where these women, and some made the choice, you know, rather than doing that and being shut away their whole life, you know, a life of drudgery and all of that, made the choice, but a lot of them didn't have the choice. It was a very difficult, dangerous life. You know, there was violence, there was disease, there was unwanted pregnancy. I mean, there were a lot of things that made it very difficult. But a lot of

0: These women also had their own money, where married women didn't. These women traveled alone where they wanted to go. Married women couldn't. They bought property. We had, like, Kitty Warren we were just talking about, and there were other women in early Eureka that bought property, not only to work in, but also as investments. So these were incredibly independent, both in the way they lived and the way they thought and the way they approached life, that makes them absolutely fascinating.
1: You've got Art Attitude. I'm Wendy Butler. I'm with Lynette Mullen, and we're talking about her project, whose focus is Eureka's Red Light District of the late 1800s, early 1900s. And we're talking about the project is titled Monument to Eureka's Red Light Women, and this involves a physical monument. Are you envisioning at the Clark Museum or outside the Clark Museum? Are you envisioning a plaque or what are you envisioning, you and your steering committee?
0: Well, thankfully for us, we don't have to envision it anymore.
1: Oh, okay.
0: We've been working with a local artist, Charlie Murphy, who has been amazing. One of my early committee members was really concerned about doing art as committee. But it's with Charlie Murphy, it's been a wonderful experience. We actually have a design. It's very tasteful. It's very respectful. It was important for all of us not to exploit these women anymore or sexualize them any more than they already had been. So we already have a design. It's going to be a piece of art, basically, whether it goes in front of the Clark or somewhere else. And then we will have signage, some sort of plaque. We're working on that now. We want to offer at least a little bit of the history, so people understand the context and why we're doing this, in addition to the monument itself.
1: So Eureka as a whole, in relation to the burgeoning red light district, you had talked earlier in this interview about it being a revenue generator for Eureka. So I wanted to mention this sort of as an aside. My late husband and myself, we found this gold coin a long time ago, you know, at the apartment where we were living, that's at 12th and G Street in Eureka, and didn't know. We gave it to the Clark Museum, you know, to do whatever the Clark wanted to do with it. But I'm just wondering if this was at all related to the red light district business, you know.
0: I know. It's a really good question. Unfortunately, I don't have a definitive answer. I know later on, because even after Prohibition, even after the Red Light Abatement Act, which was designed to close brothels, they just went underground. I mean, prostitution's still never gone away. Early on, my understanding is it was more a cash business. And I do have a little information. It depended on the madam. Some, you know, took half of what the women earned. The African-American madam that I have researched probably more than anyone else, her name was Mamie Wright, and she would charge room and board and a bed fee. So the women would charge $2 a visit, and they would give Mamie 50 cents as a bed fee. And it was just that simple. So it depended, but it wasn't tokens. But I have heard and believe it's, I'm pretty confident that later, if not then, that men could buy tokens, and then that token would, you know, entitle you to a visit. And then at the end of the night, the women would take the tokens to the madam and get reimbursed.
1: You mentioned the Red Light Abatement Act that was in 1914, per your research. Declaring any brothel a public nuisance and closing it for up to a year.
0: Yes. So Eureka, and I think actually, I mean, there were so many people that fought that law when it came through. A lot of them, I mean, not only the brothel keepers and the property owners who could charge twice, if not more than that, for their brothel properties. They fought it. Saloon owners, absolutely, because there was a symbiotic relationship between liquor service, you know, the saloons and the brothels. It's not like men would go and spend the entire night in the brothel. They'd go get some drinks, go visit a lady, come back, right? So it was fought and fought and fought. It finally came into law. But even then, Eureka, knowing, and I've got addresses, they, in 1914, they arrested all the women, a list of women again, for selling liquor without a license. So they literally knew exactly where these women were operating, but didn't arrest them under the abatement law. In part, I think, because prostitution was seen, I mean, part of it was the revenue, but it was also seen as a necessary evil. That was the word that they used. I mean, part of it is there was, it was so difficult to get effective birth control. And so when you had a farm, 12 kids was great. When you're working at a blacksmith shop down the street, 12 kids, not so great. And so at some point, married women or families would decide no more kids. If men still wanted an outlet, prostitutes were considered, frankly, kind of unofficially an appropriate thing for men to take advantage of prostitution. The Red Light Abatement Act, though, so it's interesting that the Morals Committee, the state Morals Committee, the guy that headed that at the time this law passed was from Fields Landing, which I thought was very interesting. The first case where it was actually prosecuted was in 1916. Coincidentally, it was against the same African-American madam, but not so coincidentally. She was targeted all the time. She wouldn't leave, but she was targeted a lot. So it was, that was the first successful red light abatement prosecution. But I think part of, and even after that, the city hesitated. But I think part of it is they realized pretty quickly who wanted a vacant building for a year. You know, and if there were 10 or 15 of these businesses operating in Old Town and they went and prosecuted everybody, it would devastate the area. And so I think officials really stalled for a long time just for practice. I don't know that. I haven't found documentation. But if I was in that position, I would try to find other ways to address that, quote, problem or issue.
1: I want to talk about your book before we end our interview this morning. Your book is part of your project, is it? Is it not? Yeah,
0: absolutely.
1: Talk about what the book covers and you know where you are with it.
0: Yes. So I started working on the book years ago. So it actually came before this idea of a monument. And just as I learned more about this history, I felt it was important to share. So this particular book is going to be focused on Eureka, Humboldt County initially, and then Eureka from the settlement period, so 1850s through Prohibition, so to about 1920. And it tracks not only the women that lived here and how the life that they were in impacted them. It also tracks how the city tried to manage what seemed kind of inevitable for a lot of them, seemed necessary for a lot of them, and for others seemed absolutely abhorrent and should never exist anywhere. So there were all these kind of battling ideas regarding prostitution, whether or not it should be here, how it should be managed, and how all those battles, political and financial battles, impacted these poor women who had no say and basically just kind of had to navigate whatever the leadership decided they wanted to do. And so it's tracking all of that through about 1920.
1: If people want to find out more about the monument project, Eureka's monument to Eureka's Red Light Women project, which is a Dreammaker program of the part of the Ink People Center for Center for Arts and Culture's Dreammaker program. There are several ways they could find out more about this project. They can go to preservinghistories.com. That's your website. Right. And they could go to inkpeople.org. They could go to thelowerlevels.com. Right. Is that correct?
0: Yes.
1: And find out more about the project and about how to donate and stories. I don't know. I mean, if somebody thinks, oh, I have something I want to add. I found out something and Lynette might not know about this. Contact you that way.
0: Oh, absolutely. Yeah. Absolutely. Please. I'm always digging for information.
1: Well, thank you so much for being here.
0: Thank you so much for having me. I appreciate it very much.
1: Absolutely. And thanks for staying with Art Attitude. I'm Wendy Butler. As I announced at the start of the program, Eureka Cultural Arts District presents the Culture Commons Festival. September 25th through the 27th, a full weekend. This event is open to the public, no tickets or reservations required. And coming up next, coming in the door right now, I'm thinking, is Eureka Cultural Arts District Director and Stories of Wiggy Project Manager Matthew Morisuti, coming into the studio right now, I believe. But while I'm waiting, I want to let you know that Humboldt County Teen Court provides local youth with an opportunity to take responsibility, learn from their choices, and make positive changes in their lives. Teen Court has expanded its services to support youth both before and after they become involved with the justice system. The new program, Teen Lounge, provides mentorship, leadership opportunities, community service, educational support, and connections to local resources. Teen Court, Youth Choose, Attendance Council, volunteer opportunities, and youth leadership programming services continue as well. 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You can also phone 707-617 8160. All right. Thank you. Hello, Matthew.
2: Hey, Wendy.
1: Hey, let's turn your microphone on here. All right. All right. Thanks so much for being here. And we are talking about the Eureka Cultural Arts District's Culture Commons Festival coming up September 25th through the 27th.
2: That's right. Yeah, next weekend. We're so excited. Wow.
1: First question, the title and also the creation of this festival, cultures, and I was just brainstorming, cultures in common, common cultures. So let's talk about the title and the idea for this festival.
2: Sure, yeah. So the idea of the festival is really linked to the overall mission of the Eureka Cultural Arts District to celebrate and uplift our local creatives, culture makers, and also our unique creative character of Humboldt and Eureka, and also to showcase the many cultures that exist here. So that could be world cultures, that could be identity-based culture, that could even be like unique cultures of our home, and or even about like the industries that exist here.
1: And so, yeah, so it's like I was thinking, you know, what we have in common. You know,
2: yeah.
1: our connection as community.
2: Yeah.
1: Right?
2: Yeah. It's kind of an idea that even if something might look unfamiliar on its face, or if it's something that, you know, you didn't grow up with, like that cultural expression, even if it's from a different culture, can help connect us to other people by seeing that there is like this inherent integral humanity to all cultures that we can connect with. Where even if it's something that's new to you, there's still something that we can see ourselves in. And then beyond that, it's this idea of the commons, creating space and opportunity for people to gather and share what they have. So that can be like through workshops or performances or vending, but also through like busking and just gathering together and enjoying space together as well.
1: There is a lot going on with this festival. You know, I have the Friday, the Saturday, and the Sunday, and I know we don't have time to talk about every single thing, but I want to remind that what I announced earlier. I mean, we've got everything from theatrical performances to dances, to films, to storytelling. A lot of things going on. So, Matthew, why don't you focus on some things, just bring some things to our attention that are going to be going on. But before you do that, I want to go over where this festival is going to be located. It's downtown and Old Town Eureka.
2: That's correct.
1: Right.
2: Yeah.
1: And so those are businesses, and there are going to be events happening outside and inside different locations, different venues.
2: Yeah. So everything is within walking distance of the Gazebo Plaza in Old Town. That's on 2nd and F Street. Mm-hmm. And we also have a venue at Blue Ox Millworks, which is best accessible by car, but you can certainly walk there from the Gazebo Plaza.
1: So that's on X.
2: Yes.
1: And, yeah. But definitely walking distance. I mean, there's, you know, between the trail and just different.
2: Oh, yeah.
1: You know, I mean, it's not a long walk.
2: No, not the longest walk. Yeah. Definitely accessible by foot. And what I'm excited to say is that everything is openly accessible to the public, so there's no tickets. We're not charging any admission price. Everything is all ages. Everything is
1: yes.
2: wheelchair accessible.
1: Okay.
2: And we are also going to be having a low sensory zone for people who might need like to take a break or like need some additional help. We have opportunities for kids to have a kids play zone. We have a couple of them on Gazebo Plaza on Saturday.
1: And in the gazebo, I read that the fountains are fixed or something on the
2: That's great news to me.
1: I mean, it's very pretty now with
2: yes.
1: the fountains is what I
2: Yeah, I had seen the city's staff working on that a couple weeks ago. So I'm really glad to see that they're going to be ready in time. We are going to have a full stage at that plaza that is yeah. being provided by Arcane Artists. And yeah, so if anybody wants to see the full schedule, list of venues, they can go to EurekaCulturalArtsDistrict.org. And we have a link for the festival. And then from there, you are able to check out the schedule. So we have multiple venues throughout the district, and a map will be released soon.
1: And again, it's unfortunate I have to leave off some, but there is so much happening. But like, for instance, on Friday, we're beginning at Mendenhall Studios.
2: Yeah, Mendenhall Studios and also Epitome Gallery. So in the afternoon,
1: right.
2: from 3:45 to I think 5 p.m. at Epitome Gallery, Black Humboldt is hosting a poem and rhythm, mm-hmm. or poem and rhymes.
1: Poems and rhymes,
2: Sorry,
1: yeah.
2: so many things to keep track of. Poem and rhymes workshop where people can learn to like write and develop story building and develop poetry skills, spoken word, and that type of expression. And then, yeah, there's going to be music at Mendenhall Studios that evening. It's going to be really fun. And then also a concert at Epitome Gallery again later.
1: Right. And just if people don't, readily know where these places are, like Mendenhall Studios is 215 C Street.
2: Yeah.
1: Right there in Old Town. And Epitome Gallery is 420 2nd Street. And again, this will all be on the Eureka Cultural Arts District's website.
2: Yes. And if you check out the schedule page, we have all of the venues listed mm-hmm. with their addresses in the schedule that's detailed there. And I'm very excited to be like hosting so many different types of events for people and also working with so many different venues, showcasing all the different places that you can gather. And this is the first year, so, you know, I would love to have it be larger and more venues and everything else. Of course, I have like maybe a little bit of a problem with wanting to do more is more is more, but
1: which I can see. Yeah.
2: But I am very excited that we have as many things happening as possible. I really want to stress that like there is something here for everybody, and that I really encourage people to approach the schedule with some curiosity and also check out Saturday's schedule specifically, because we have so much going on that day. From about 9 a.m. till 10 p.m., there's programming happening all day long.
1: And we're starting at Mattaket Plaza, Waterfront Drive at C Street. We've got Tycho, Humboldt Tycho.
2: Yeah.
1: That's at 10 a.m. Well, at 9 to 1 is the North Coast Growers Association Dockside Market. Mm-hmm. Right. And then we've got West African dance happening at noon. This is still at the Mattaket Plaza. At 2 p.m., we've got a puppet parade.
2: Yep.
1: Right?
2: Yeah. So we've been working with some puppeteers who have, you know, very large puppets, professionally made puppets, and they're also producing some hand puppets that we can hand out to people who attend. People are welcome to bring their own puppets and masks to participate. And we're going to have a parade from Mattaket Plaza to the Gazebo Plaza. And when we release the final program and map, that route will be on there.
1: Blue Ox Millworks, you mentioned before, that's at the foot of X Street, or 1X Street. An all-day maker's fair, blacksmith shop, pedal-powered tools, copper smithing. There's also live performances happening, Ponies of Harmony, with a special guest at 11 a.m., Elderberry Rust String Band at noon, Lisa C. Sherry at 1 p.m. Ukulele Fight Club. Yeah, 2 p.m. They've been my guest before on this program.
2: Yeah, that is going to be kind of a bluegrassy, acoustic, rootsy vibe at that stage. And yeah, all of those heritage crafts are going to be showcased as demonstrations by Blue Ox Millworks. We're really stoked that they're partnering with us through this.
1: Yes, absolutely. Eric Hollenbeck. A dear man.
2: Yeah.
1: Yes. Humboldt County Library, Eureka Main Branch.
2: Yes.
1: 1313 3rd Street. I always think of the Addams Family for some reason.
2: Yeah, we've got some fun stuff happening there too. We're going to have dancing with the Humboldt Lao Dancers, two of their groups. And then we're also going to be having a Azteca Mexica dance group. And then after that, we're going to be having kids activities there.
1: And I was just talking with Lynette Mullen about her monument project and Clark Historical Museum. We were talking about Clark Historical Museum, and it is going at 240 East Street, going to be during this festival, Patterns of Basket Weaving, Scavenger Hunt and Demonstration, 1 to 3 p.m. Pop-up exhibit of Humboldt drag performers and drag show in the Clark Museum, and then concluding on Clark Plaza. All ages welcome. This is 6 to 7:30 p.m.
2: Mm-hmm. Yeah. Yep. Yeah, and then following that from 7:30 till about 9:30, we'll have a DJ on Clark Plaza with a dance party there.
1: Yeah.
2: Families are welcome to choose whatever is like appropriate for their families, but we've made sure that the drag artists are having, you know, very age appropriate, all ages performances for that. And the Patterns of Basket Weaving is led by Dennis McKinnon, who is a local tribal member, I believe, of the Yurok tribe, and his family for generations has been involved with basket weaving, and he has adapted many traditional basketry motifs to actually woodworking. And so he's featuring basketry motifs in woodworked bowls. And so he's become very intimately familiar with those types of patterns and motifs, and will be having, types of activities that are like super kid friendly, scavenger hunt in and I believe around the museum. And also, the museum is openly accessible to everybody throughout that day. And we will they will have that pop-up exhibit that features costumes from local drag artists and also detailing queer history for everybody. And they also have a really great vintage shop, if you didn't know. They recently opened their gift shop and have been tightening up their process for that. But there's some really great finds that you can find in the museum. And I highly recommend that folks check out the other exhibits that they have there. And apparently their Victorian room has a ghost that is very particular about the decor.
1: I have heard about this ghost. So you're listening to Art Attitude. I'm Wendy Butler, and I'm with Eureka Cultural Arts District Director Matthew Morisuti. We're talking about the Culture Commons Festival, which will be held this Friday, September 25th through Sunday, September 27th. The Cultural Center. Help me with the correct pronunciation. That we're still talking about Saturday.
2: Yeah, that's at Dagurului Cultural Center. This is the Wiat Tribes Cultural Center that is on 2nd Street, adjacent to the Gazebo Plaza, and across the street from Epitome Gallery.
1: And at the Cultural Center on Saturday, 2:30 to 3:30 p.m., Decolonizing Theater, a talk with Tara Moses, director
2: of Wasatumarak, which is a play directed by Tara and also Wiat tribal member Michelle Hernandez. It is, I think, the translation of that Tsulatluk word, which is the language of the Wiat people, is "We Make It Burn." It is a play about cultural fire. And so Tara will be giving a talk about the process of creating and directing this play. And then the players will actually mount a scene from that play on our main stage at 4:30 at Gazebo Plaza.
1: The Fountain Stage, 2nd and F Streets, the Gazebo Fountain Stage. Lots of things going on all day from 1 until 8:45 p.m.
2: Oh, actually till 10. The last 10. Act goes on at 8:45.
1: Okay, yes, thank you. Yeah, so we've got everything from Tanya T. Ferry, Kids yeah. Play Space,
2: yeah,
1: right? That's all day,
2: That's 1 to 5 p.m. And then beginning at 7, our Kids Zones transition into flow art spaces with Circus of the Elements and also fire arts performance by Spellbound Arts.
1: And I'm looking. We got Hip Hop Humboldt at 6 p.m. Before that, at 4, beginning at 4, approximately, we'll say approximately 4:50 p.m., Eureka Poet Laureate.
2: Sarai Bordeaux?
1: Sarai Bordeaux will be, I'm thinking, reciting poetry. Mm-hmm.
2: And also right? The Eureka Youth Poet Laureate, Olivia Gibson, as well.
1: Oh, marvelous. Marvelous. So again, you've got to go to Eureka Cultural Arts District's. It's eurekaculturalartsdistrict.org.
2: Correct.
1: For more information about all of those events on the Fountain Stage. And now, we haven't mentioned the films at Eureka Theater. Mm-hmm. And so will those be happening every night?
2: The film festival that we're hosting there is on Sunday.
1: On Sunday, specifically.
2: Yes.
1: Okay.
2: Yeah, the Eureka Theater has a couple other events Friday and Saturday that are ticketed events, but we're promoting them as part of the festival.
1: Okay.
2: On Friday they're having a ticketed event where Paula Jones, who is a very well-known soul performer, will be there with a whole group of fantastic people. That is a ticketed event. And then Saturday they are having a Dolly Parton fundraiser for the Bridgeville
1: Bridgeville Community Center Imagination Library.
2: Yes, right. Which is certainly Dolly Parton's legacy, providing free books to young people throughout this country through her philanthropy.
1: Sunday, we haven't even gotten it. Let's go to Sunday. Back at the Cultural Center.
2: Dagurului.
1: Yeah, at the Cultural Center, 417 2nd Street, right? Suite 101.
2: Yeah.
1: Or 101. Celebration of Stories of Wiki, Storytellers.
2: Correct.
1: Right?
2: Yeah.
1: 12:30, opening words, but it goes through 3 p.m.
2: Yeah. So we'll have a few of the storytellers from Stories of Wiki who will give renditions of their stories. I actually, at crossing paths with Lynette Mullen, I've requested that she hopefully show up. So maybe she'll be there. But we have some members of the archive who have agreed to like give live versions of their stories. We'll have workshop activities and mapping activities that we've developed with Sarai Bordeaux, the Eureka Poet Laureate, for workshops that we held in the spring. And there will be an open mic for folks who want to participate in storytelling. We'll even have some recordings of the stories available for folks. I'm working with somebody who's audio mastering some of these stories. And there will be we'll be able to have those accessible via QR code and hopefully on a tablet as well for people to listen to them independently.
1: Yeah, I was wondering how the stories of Wiggy, how the whole project was coming along.
2: Yeah, thanks for asking. Yeah. It's going really well. We have over 50 recordings of storytellers telling personal accounts, historical accounts, poems, and a wide variety of stories that are all about Humboldt Bay, or Wiggy, as it's known in Tsleil-Waututh, the language of the Wiat people. Mm-hmm. And they can be either everyday experiences, they can be dreams and superlative, some of them are even historical accounts, but there's a wide variety, as you know, of people here, so a mm-hmm. bunch of different perspectives that are presented, and mm-hmm. we're really so grateful to our community for showing up for this project, and I've been incredibly lucky to work with a team of folks who have been collecting stories on our behalf and connecting with communities of all types to be able to showcase different perspectives. And ultimately, those will be showcased in signs along the waterfront and then also one outside the cultural center, a book that has written versions of these stories, an online archive that'll be accessible via QR code on those signs, mm-hmm. and then also on maps that will group them by theme and showcase how those themes evolve across the landscape. And then also a listening station with a tablet and headphones where people can listen to the stories, and we'll have a selection of them with video as well that will be captioned. It's a very exciting project. I'm so excited about it.
1: And I'm so glad that there will be a presentation made during the festival on Sunday of the storytellers. Or by the storytellers. And then Epitome Gallery on Sunday for 22nd Street from noon to 4. Art as an Act of Resistance and Resilience with Chica Maza, right? And Julia Finkelstein, mm-hmm. right? So prints, patches, stencils, open access to materials. So the work made here, and I'm reading this, goes into the We Belong Together show, opening at Epitome Gallery on October 3rd.
2: Yeah.
1: Yeah.
2: I think it might actually be opening at the Ink People's Brenda Tuxford Gallery.
1: Oh, okay.
2: I encourage people to check out the information on Ink People's website about
1: inkpeople.org, but this is presented by, we'll say for sure, presented by the or curated by the Epitome Gallery.
2: Yeah, so the event is happening at Epitome Gallery with Chica Maza, who is one of the founders of Color Maïs, an itinerant art lab. And people will have free access to art making materials, and they're welcome to create pieces for themselves or the exhibition. But it's an opportunity for people to gather together and take part in some creative pursuits and get to access some of this creative energy that makes Humboldt County and the Eureka Cultural Arts District so unique and special.
1: Mendenhall Studios, 215 C Street. Again, we've got more live performances going on Sunday, 2 p.m., Bandemonium, 3 p.m., So Hum Girls, 4 p.m., Garberville Town Band. I mean, they're ensembles that people might not even know about, like the Garberville Town Band. I mean, that are coming together for this festival. So you're going to find out, as you were saying, Matthew, you're going to find out more about who these people are and what their arts talents are. And so, again, it's bringing together overall community.
2: Truly, yeah. And by providing these spaces for people to see bands or acts or performers or culture makers that they didn't know exist here. We really want people to get to know our community better and really showcase why we are one of the 24 cultural districts in California designated by the California Arts Council. So Eureka got our designation back in 2017 as part of the first competitive process to get a designation. We're one of the first 14. And a big reason why we are an arts district is because of the number of working artists that exist here. So because of a lot of, you know, the boom and bust economies that have existed here, we have been able to support artists through those, but also showcasing the resilience of that creative character, that even in those bust cycles that we have still the largest number of working artists per capita in the state. So, like, Eureka is an incredibly special place, and we're so lucky to be able to showcase these things through state funding that we received back, I think 5 years ago now, and that made this festival possible. So we're hoping that the state continues to support the cultural arts districts through budget allocations. But in the meantime, we are looking for donations as well as grant funding as well. But to like loop it back to the programming on Saturday, I would love to encourage people to show up. We're going to have a street closure similar to Friday night markets in the Old Town area from 1 p.m. until 9 p.m. There's going to be vendors, food, art, artisans, culture makers, all types of artists and creatives and businesses that are there. And people are welcome to busk, do live art. There's all types of, there's space for everybody. So we really want to encourage people to show out and bring themselves. So bring who they are as their heritage, bring who they are as what they do for work, and bring just Humboldt alive through this festival. We're so excited to be featuring so many parts of Humboldt, and hopefully next year we'll be able to even mount an even more vibrant festival as well.
1: Thank you so much.
2: Thank you, Wendy.
1: And that was Eureka Cultural Arts District Director and Stories of Wiki Project Manager Matthew Morasuti. The Culture Commons Festival is this Friday, September 25th, through Sunday, September 27th. Again, this event is open to the public. No tickets or reservations are required. For more Culture Commons Festival information, you can visit EurekaCulturalArtsDistrict.org.
2: Or on Facebook and Instagram at Eureka Cultural Arts.
1: All right. Thank you so much.
2: Thank you, Wendy.
1: 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And beginning at noon, we've got Soundtrack to My Heart, Maz Americano at 3 p.m., BPM at 5 p.m., The Woodshed at 7 p.m., The Vapors at 9 p.m., and The Buck Jr. Show at 10 p.m. I'm Wendy Butler. 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

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Why are we here and where do we go? And how come we're so hard? It's not always easy and sometimes life can be deceiving. 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

was gonna be a big summer, you know, a big summer. Everyone since then too, a big summer. Gonna be a big summer. Yeah, somehow that's never the case, is it? It's the sprawl of autumn, isn't it? It's the crunch where one can never day true. You know, living myths can come true. Sometime it might happen to you, especially if you live outside of time. Anyway, the rhyme you're about to hear isn't true, but it isn't false either. Any resemblance between this rhythm poetic exploration and reality is purely magical. Purely magical. At the end of the world, we was fighting back with brushes and pens. We decided that the suffering should end, no matter how good it feels. Wooden shields ain't stopping bullets, so we dropped those. Quit lying to ourselves, started writing.

0: clock.
1: If within the last century, art conceived as an autonomous activity has come to be invested with an unprecedented stature, the nearest thing to a sacramental human activity acknowledged by secular society, it is because one of the tasks art has assumed is making forays into and taking up positions on the frontiers of consciousness and reporting back what's there. Being a freelance explorer of spiritual dangers, the artist gains a certain license to behave differently, matching the singularity of the vocation. They may be decked out with a suitably eccentric lifestyle or not. The job is to invent trophies of experience.
2: But things go backwards. The wrong people get placards. You get a collection of spatulas, heavy brow lines, sacrificing downtime for the wrong guy's good graces. Should have held them aces, embedded on self. Eventually we're all just heads on a shelf. Trophies and cupboards, mopey customer, doping up for a big day again. Really it bores me, working stuff they so boring. Hijacking stories, sapping the gore from the blood. Mob, swore they from mud. Be the first ones to judge. Funny how cycles work, funny how cycles work. Swear I just know my worth, swear I just know my worth. Funny how cycles work, funny how cycles work. Swear I just know my worth, swear I just know my worth. Funny how cycles work, funny how cycles work. Swear I just know my worth, swear I just know my worth. Swear I just know my worth. Funny how cycles work, funny how cycles work. Swear I just know my worth, swear I just know my worth. Funny how cycles work. Peace to the eternal spirit and soul of the Grandmaster Jack Whitten. An idea is a work of art. From Chicago, Illinois to Bessemer, Alabama, an idea is a work of art.

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devoured by these passions, disturbed by the unreal, everything imagined, pressure adding up in the form of attachments, gotta soften the grip, slipping out of my own clutches, unclench the fists, proceed toward the beloved, practicing surrender, steady the mind with endless layers of prayers.

path we travel, not made of gravel, dust, dirt, rock, concrete, or even asphalt. 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

I wonder if there's a way to like get the automation to like flow a little better. You know, I thought that was going into like a commercial, the reggae into the folk, but it was just another song. Anyways, I'm here a little early today, like last week, but today it's more intentional. Last week I just had nothing to do. This week I have a longer playlist than usual. The North Country Fair is happening at the moment. That's way more important than this. So go over there to the plaza. But if you're not in town, then keep listening. Put it on your radio. It's good. It's a good playlist. Very good playlist. Probably one of my favorite of the year. And that's saying something. I have a playlist called Rock and Soul that I did maybe like in February, which kind of like was in the outline of if I wanted to start a band, you know? And the North Country Fair happening, all the local bands playing, always gets me in the mood to play my trumpet and like think, oh, maybe one day I can be in a band. And it's just like, what do I want to do with that band? And so Rock and Soul was the first kind of playlist. Definitely soul and rock, right? So this is more refined, I feel. It's more of my tastes. Very New Orleans heavy. And we'll talk about that in a bit. But let's just get into it. This is Dr. John. Right place, wrong time. Maybe. Ready?

There's one explicit song in this playlist, and that's Spotty Oddy Dopalicious. And it's got a dope trumpet line, which is why it's in there. But for the sake of this radio show, we'll move on. But just imagine a cool, like, New Orleans hip-hop vibe. You got the trumpet going. Probably, like, I don't know, some smoke around. Yeah. And just setting the mood. And showing that this goes places. But yeah, we're going straight from that into Professor Longhorn to Patina.

You're tuned into Mas Americano here on Humboldt Hot Air. Got here a little early, and this is called the Good Gravy playlist, which is funny because we have a DJ called Gravy Beard, and his playlist was up when I got here. So I'm not trying to steal anything from you. This is just a playlist name. I think it's a cool, funky type vibe, you know? I don't know. It's a good name. So we started off with Dr. John, Right Place, Wrong Time, then Born Under a Bad Sign, got a little bluesy with Albert King, then Would Be Spotty Oddy Dopalicious by Outkast, showing the hip-hop flavors. But then we went straight into Tipitina for the purposes of radio. Professor Longhorn played that one. It's talking about the purposes of radio. You know, it just got me thinking. I put on HBO a couple days ago, and Howard Stern is on there nowadays, which is cool. I've always liked Howard Stern. He's definitely an influential man in radio for a number of reasons. But I don't know. The HBO, I think they're going to lose money on it. It's watching him give a podcast, give a radio show, which, I mean, it's cool if you're, like, doing it in the background, but why not just play it on your phone, like on the podcatcher, as they would say. Yeah. And I don't even listen to him because I don't have Sirius XM, so maybe this is, like, HBO is the entrance to the normal non-Sirius XM people. But I just don't want to play it on my television. I want it in my earbuds, you know? Maybe HBO will give an option for that. Maybe they have an option that I don't know. But cool for Howard Stern to still be doing what he's doing this late in his career, right? He's been doing 20, 30 years. Crazy. Top of his game still. But HBO, what are you doing with your money? We're going to continue on here with Grant Green. This is The Final Come Down.

What's poison you may be medicine to me, baby.

0: 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This is Más Americano, your weekly radio show from 3 to 5 every Sunday. That was Ray Barreto with Acid. Started this playlist about 20 minutes ago, so you missed the first 7 songs. Got Ray Barreto, before that Lee Dorsey, Everything I Do Gonna Be Funky. Before that, Grant Green with The Final Come Down. Professor Longhair with Tiptina, Albert King with Born Under a Bad Sign, started off the whole set with Dr. John's Right Place, Wrong Time. We're going to keep with the Latin rhythms. This is Cheo Feliciano, El Pito.
1: Oye, y ese pito.

You're tuned into Mas Americano here on Humboldt Hot Air. We're listening to a playlist I call Good Gravy 1. And it's if my band were to be a band, what they would play. So a lot of trumpet-heavy tunes, a lot of blues. And when you listen to the blues, I want you to think that the electric guitar is going to be a trumpet. Not in a band. This is all thought project. But I do like the playlist a lot. So that was The Sidewinder by Lee Morgan. Before that, Cheo Feliciano with El Pito. And these are some long songs here, which is not like my regular radio playlists. I don't really like spending this much time on one song, but these are groovy, so we're going to keep them in. This next one is 8 minutes. It's Compared to What by Les McCann.

that's the most progressive funk band of their time, started by two Panamanian brothers in New York. That's Mandrill with the song Fence Walk. Before that, Manu Dibango from the song was Sol Mikasa. He is a Cameroonian jazz saxophone and vibraphone player. His dad was from the Yabasi ethnic group. His mother was from the Douala. And he's got the most sampled African song in history. You probably remember Michael Jackson's, what's it called? Wanna Be Starting Something, that one. Mama Say, Mama Sa, Mama Kusa. He did not credit the original artist for that. Michael Jackson didn't. But he quickly realized that he had copied the line, and it was settled out of court. Then Rihanna sampled the same song with Don't Stop the Music in 2007. And she asked Michael Jackson for the rights, and he said sure. But she should have asked Manu Dibango. And then Manu Dibango was like, okay, I'm going to have to sue Sony and Warner Music because these people keep using my song. And then they realized that actually in the fine print of some Paris release, they actually did include his name. So it's all is well in that world. Unfortunately, he died from COVID in 2020. That's Manu Dibango. And then we started off the set with Compared to What? Les McCann, the 8-minute song. But it really pays off. It really comes to something. The high energy. Just, I love his voice at the end. Going to continue on here. But first, we got some new underwriting. Or new to me, I guess. 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We're going to continue here with some Muddy Waters. Let's get back into the blues. This is I Just Want to Make Love to You.

don't want you to wash my clothes. I don't want you

yeah. Oh yeah. Everything gonna be all right this morning.

That's the legendary Muddy Waters with Manish Boy. Before that, Spanish Moon with By Little Feet. And then Broke My Own Playlist Creation Rules. We had to have two Muddy Waters songs in here. I Just Want to Make Love to You. In my fictionary, that's a good word, right? In my fiction band that I'm set listing for here, that would be the end of set list one. And then we're going to move on to the second set list after a nice little break, you know, get the crowd settled down a bit. That was a great first set, I would say. But let's do what we're supposed to. 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This is Más Americano, your weekly radio show from 3 to 5. And like I was saying, this is a pretend set list for my pretend band. I did this a while ago. The playlist was called Rock and Soul. And I mean, you can see the influences. It's a bluesy and soulsy. But definitely a little bit different. A little less alternative rock. More classics, I think. More New Orleans, for sure. New Orleans definitely influenced me growing up. Mr. Brozeen, my trumpet teacher from when I started trumpet, was in a small little New Orleans-style band with all the other local band teachers. And we would go watch them play at the local pizza shop, Happy Dogs. Man, I miss that place. Good times. And then I remember going to some shows in San Jose. There was a New Orleans Cajun restaurant that would always have live bands. And it's funny, that place actually, I don't know what it's called right now. I would have to look it up. But I know where it is because they moved the whole building next to Henry's High Life in San Jose. So the old location was like by the train tracks, and they physically moved the whole building. Isn't it easier just to rebuild the building? Just copy the plans, right? No, I'm assuming put it on a semi-truck and got it over there, over by the SAP Center, or whatever it's called now, where the Sharks play. I'm all about the historical names of things in the Bay Area. But let's continue on with music. This is going to be the start of set two, and we're going to start with some Elvis. Never Been to Spain.

behind me is Jimmy Smith. Jimmy Smith is from Philadelphia, and he popularized the Hammond organ, probably in the 1950s. A big crossover between the jazz and the 1960s soul music. This is a 12-minute song, so I'm going to talk over it for a little bit. Probably not going to listen to the whole thing, but it just adds to the... You got to have groove tunes, you know? You're going to start a band. You can't just have all vocal covers. I don't even have a good voice, you know? So definitely show off the musicianship. Jimmy Smith, the Hammond. Don't know much about pianos, but I was like, do I need to have someone like bring an organ on stage? No, you can just get a keyboard that has the organ sound. I'm not a piano player. 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Here's Jimmy Smith.

Talking about featuring musicianship, not only do we have Jimmy Smith here on the Hammond coming up, we got some pretty great stuff. Some Ethiopian jazz by Mulatu Astatke. Yeah, Ethiopian jazz is my new kind of favorite. I've been listening to a lot this week, and it grooves. Then we got some Latin jazz masters, Mongo Santa Maria and Carl Jader, coming right up. It's probably a good time to get past this one. Give you like 20 more seconds of Jimmy Smith.

You're tuned into Mas Americano here on Humboldt Hot Air, weekly radio show from 3 to 5. We just listened to some Latin grooves from Carl Jader, that was Soul Sauce, before that Afro Blue by Mongo Santa Maria, and some Ethiopian jazz by Mulatu Astatke. That was Yegele Teseta. Going to continue on with some Willy Bobo and some War to get us transitioning out of the Spanish jazz into more bluesy rock and roll stuff. But first, gotta talk about my bike. If you guys were here last week, you know that I was like kind of in a weird mood because I didn't have a bike, which is why I came here early. It was at Adventure's Edge getting worked on. And there's people that like go to the bike mechanic because their bike is broken. And there's people that work on their bikes and then break them. So then they have to go to the bike mechanic. The second one was me. So I felt kind of dumb, you know? I could have been riding all week, but because I was playing around too much with my front derailleur, I didn't know how to put it back together. So was without my bike for a week, finally got it back on Friday, and it's been nice, you know, living in Trinidad. I go down on the pier, and the pier has a new interpretive center, is what they call it. It's a coffee shop. It overlooks the ocean. Great place to get some work done. So shout out to the pier. I think it's run by the people that do Seascape, which is also the Rancheria. Lots of new stuff in the works. I think there was artists in there the other day, so maybe they're gonna have like actual interpretive center stuff. All in the works. Anyways, I just wanted to talk about my bike. Because it's my new passion. Can't stop biking. But here's some Willy Bobo. Some good biking soundtracks. Spanish Grease.

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0: Whenever I listen to Joe Crocker, I just think of Jim Belushi. Saturday Night Live, he does a great impression every time. He does it a lot. Before this Feeling All Right, we listened to War, Spill the Wine. Started that off with Spanish Grease, some Willy Bobo. The weather is turning, you know. We're getting into fall, so the bike riding might have to stop as much as I do, you know. Can't go as long. It gets cold. I like to sit at the bench and read in the middle of the ride. So maybe I need some thicker layers for that. But it's okay because there's movies, and I'm behind on all my movies. I'm trying to go through the Marvel Universe, and I'm through Ragnarok. It's been a while, but through Ragnarok, I'm feeling good about it. I've been trying to watch Practical Magic. Probably watch 20 minutes of it every day. And the only memorable part that I'm thinking of is the margarita scene when they're all making margaritas. But I need to actually sit down and try to watch it. Maybe it's just one of those movies like I'm not going to get into. But Practical Magic 2, it's at the minor, so kind of want to check that out. Sandra Bullock hasn't done much. She's done a good amount, but nothing spectacular ever since The Blind Side, you know? Everybody hated on her for winning an award. How dare she? How dare she win? But anyways, Scary Movie season's also coming up. That should be cool. We got a good one already, The Obsession, Backrooms. Those came out a little early in the year, but I'm excited to see what comes out in the horror section. And if you haven't seen it, this is probably the year to go. See Rocky Horror Picture Show, Tim Curry and all. I'm sure it's going to be a scene, a spectacle, a place to be. That's the movies, my movie roundup for the week. Going to leave you off with King Curtis, Billy Preston, Young Holt Unlimited, Milo, Robert Parker, and Toots and the My Talls. Have a good week, and stick around for BPM. Here's King Curtis.
1: 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We sell so much of this, people wonder what we put in it. We're going to tell you right now. Give me about a half a teacup of bass. Now I need a pound of fatback drums. Now give me 4 tablespoons of ballin' Memphis guitars. This gonna taste all right.